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0: We are Three Men and a Mic. Good morning to you. Friday, the 3rd of July. Matt Sterry, Andrew Calvey and myself, Stuart. Is that song nostalgic or cheesy?
1: Yeah, I remember
0: for
1: that
0: you?
1: Song.
0: Both. Should we dedicate it to Lenny? Tight fit?
2: Yes.
1: Yep.
0: I've seen it. This time last...
1: You seen it?
0: Was it this time last week? It wasn't, was it?
1: No, Jason was last week. It was the week before.
0: The thing that can't be unseen. Mm. This week's theme, Matt, is...
1: Anything to do with animals.
0: How did we get to that?
1: I don't know. Because
0: you thought it was highly... Go on.
1: Because Stu'd done it last week. I don't know.
0: Because Andrew went to Turkey. It made me think of animals. And you thought, well, there's what? Highly... Yeah, I don't know. Because Turkey's an animal.
1: Right. Turkey. Yeah.
0: Turkey. So, yeah, there you go.
2: Did it make you think of Christmas or anything else?
0: Oh, are the juices flowing this morning, gents?
1: Yeah, it's Friday, isn't it? It's going to be nice and hot.
0: Guns are out over there, Matt.
1: Well, I don't know. Keep drinking too much beer.
0: No, never too much.
1: It's never too much.
0: So, Luther Vandross.
1: Never too much.
0: Yeah, let's do a bit of housekeeping.
1: Yes, the phone is working. So, Lyris, you got to speak to Andrew today.
0: Didn't that used to be a thing off a kids' programme, the phone?
1: The phone is ringing,
0: that's the
1: phone.
0: Phone
1: is ringing. Right, yeah. So the phone number is 01245 95 96 97. Or the WhatsApp to send us your favourite request is 07568 771 825.
0: Right, I've got a newsflash, folks. So, we've had a few sort of IT issues over the last few weeks, and I've got Matt's WhatsApp linked to the PC here, and your mum's just sent you a WhatsApp, Matt, saying thank you for doing the garden.
1: Oh, there you go.
0: So I haven't opened the whole message.
1: Can you just tell her that I didn't eat her crisps, it was my son Logan.
0: Oh, all right. Pam,
2: what flavour?
1: They were cheese and onion.
0: Oh, Walkers? I'd have
1: no, not Walkers.
0: Night.
1: You're not allowed to say Walkers either.
0: Aren't you? Okay. Product placement. So, Pamela, if you are listening this morning, having an early morning cup, I can see your messages, but I'm not opening them, I just saw the headline.
2: By some quirk of fate, the phone is ringing, it's from a TV, kids' TV programme, it's called The Wonder Pets.
1: I remember the Wonder Pets.
2: Yeah, with the animal theme.
1: What is the phone...
2: Who's better than us, eh?
1: No one.
2: Highbrow.
1: The phone,
2: beat that.
1: The phone is sitting on three...
2: It's what?
1: Three wood chisels.
2: It's sitting. Oh. I thought he said it was something else.
1: You don't know what they are. Just put them back, right? Okay. They're wood chisels.
0: Oh, that's
1: you don't even know. Yeah, that's just the closest you've ever done is unwrap them.
2: Watch some papers and watch somebody else use them.
1: Yeah.
0: First request of the day.
1: Don't know.
0: Good song. Good song. Ross McNally.
2: Oh yeah, Sarah would ask for this as well.
0: But oh, yeah. No name. Yeah. America.
2: Yeah.

0: work Aldridge has done, Gary's going to undo it.
1: Gary Stewart's undoing. So Aldridge's been going down the local Lido, that's in Canary Wharf, and then straight on the wines afterwards.
2: Mm. Oh, has she?
1: Yeah, pre-midday.
2: Well, she's retired now, isn't she?
1: Yeah, living the dream, living the absolute dream. Have we read out the telephone numbers or anything like
0: that? Yeah, Matt did that.
2: I've done it earlier.
0: Yeah.
1: Anything else we need to do? Not, is there point out the emergency exits?
2: We've eaten everything we've brought in.
1: Food update, what have we had?
2: Yeah, we've only just started and we've eaten everything.
0: We've had a freebie from the Golden Arches, didn't we?
2: Golden Arches, we had apple pie.
0: Yeah, I've got no shame begging every week for something free.
2: Yeah, we've had some croissants.
0: Yeah, apple pie. Yeah, apple and like pie. The cheap apple pies.
2: And we're only 15 minutes into the show.
0: Yeah.
1: Morning, Lenny and Cypress. What's your breakfast update?
2: I bet he's got like fruit and porridge and nuts on it and stuff like that.
1: Let's get Gary's out of the way, shall we?
0: Yeah. Cheers for this, Gary.
1: I'm going to leave the line open, actually, the mic's up, because I want you to... Matt, you definitely know the
0: song.
1: You'll
0: remember it from your childhood.
3: Morning, chaps. Gary here. Hope all is good and you're enjoying the football. Animal-related... theme today. First record I ever bought was by the Mighty Mud and the song Tiger Feet.
2: Yeah, I know it.
3: That'll be my choice for today.
2: Guys, first ever record.
3: Bye.
0: I actually reckon Marky Mel will dance to this as well. He'll love this.

0: So Ian from Stockholm is on his way to LA, but currently at Chelmsford Station. Yeah. Morning, Ian. He's given us a little photograph. He's in Chelmsford.
1: Bit of an odd one, isn't it?
2: Yeah. LA.
1: LA via Chelmsford.
0: Stop from Stockholm. There you go. What's the route?
1: Did you get lost? He must have bought the cheapest ticket in the world, yeah?
2: Yeah. Go to Chelmsford.
0: Lenny's confirmed breakfast, not till 11 a.m. Eggs and mushrooms on toast. And Audrey appreciated 11? The love for her song. And what else she said? A boozy afternoon.
2: 11?
1: Yeah. That's brunch, isn't it?
0: That's Cyprus time.
1: That's brunch.
2: Yeah, that's not breakfast, is it?
1: Yeah.

0: So that was the blast from the past. Tiger Feet and Mud
1: can stay there.
0: Can it? Yeah.
1: I shouldn't say that.
0: No, it's all good. All good. It's
2: nostalgia.
0: So, morning, Ian, in Stockholm. Safe trip to, or Ian in Chelmsford. Safe trip to LA.
2: Yeah, my heart bleeds for you.
0: Morning, afternoon, Gary Norden in Perth, Western Australia. Matt has been promoted. He's now our content creator. Matt, how much content have you created since we started?
3: Loads.
0: How much?
2: Where are we live streaming to?
3: Yeah, we're live, live streaming.
0: Yeah, what are we doing? What's going on?
3: Well, you want to use my phone memory?
0: You're not creating content, are you?
2: That's what Janash has done the other day, wasn't it?
3: Yeah, yesterday.
2: Make sure you look good.
0: Turkey teeth. He's playing into the theme, wasn't
3: he? Hey, you didn't do much for your legs, though, did I? They don't look any bigger.
0: You know he didn't go there for, to have his legs done.
3: I thought he was, well, he's had his teeth done, his hair done.
2: Yeah,
0: yeah.
3: I was waiting for the old legs.
0: So,
3: how do you stand up on them?
2: He'd be waiting a long time. Mate,
0: he's a flamingo.
3: How do you stand up on them?
2: Definition on those bad boys.
3: Finishing?
2: Definition.
3: I feel sculpted. Sorry for him, because the top half is definitely putting a lot of stress on them.
2: Have I put them together?
0: Yeah. Kenny sent in a message. He said he wants to tell us why him and Andrew are musical partners. Kenny, the number is 01-245-95-96-97. Please do call in and tell us why you two are bonded.
2: Kenny, if we got time, I was going to try and introduce a new theme to it within the theme. So if we got time, there's a song that I want to play today, which I think you'll enjoy as well, by an artist that you'll know.
0: Keep talking, mate. I've got to try and find Gary Norden's thing in his song.
3: Oh, okay.
0: Keep talking. Say
3: no
0: something.
3: No problem.
2: Yeah, go on, Matt. Go on.
0: You sent your message from your mum, yeah? She wants...
3: You put it on.
0: No, shall I do it now?
3: Yeah, do it now.
0: Right, let me find.
3: Good morning, Mum.
0: Morning,
3: Mum. Your garden looks great. I know it does.
0: But you haven't got any crisps left.
3: Well, you better speak to your grandson.
0: Oh, it's not in that system. I've got to go over here.
3: Oh, okay. Yeah, so anyway,
0: I'm going to go back. Throw me under the bus.
2: I'm going to go back to Lenny. He's missing a trick because he's missing a meal here.
3: He
2: gets up early every day. I know he gets up early. He could get up early, have an early breakfast, and then brunch at 11.
3: Well, that's what we all normally do, don't we?
2: Well, he does, and he hangs out till 11.
3: But he's vegetarian as well, doesn't he? Well,
2: what difference does that make?
3: Well, it doesn't, but he can't have sausages or bacon.
2: Well, he can have something.
3: Yeah.
2: He can have
3: some toast.
0: Oh, hello. Here we are.
3: It's going to be a minute. Phone it up.
2: Saved by the bell.
0: I've got to do a little bit of something here to try and make sure it works.
3: Good morning.
4: Hey, good morning.
2: Hey, Kenny.
0: Kenny Town.
3: Good morning, Ken.
4: Good. How you guys doing today?
2: No, good. I'm going to almost insist that we squeeze a song in that I want to play. So it's not on theme, but I think you're going to enjoy it, Kenny. Because it's definitely by an artist you know, and I suspect you haven't heard it. And it is honestly, it's such a banger. I'm in love with it.
4: Well, listen, if you're loving it, I'm sure I will. So, yeah, I'm up for it.
0: In your finest American accent, can you, Ian, who's a Brit, who's on his way from Stockholm to LA via Chelmsford, can you just wish him a safe journey for us? His name's Ian.
4: Listen, I wish you a safe journey, but I don't know why in the world you would go to LA.
2: It's an East Coast, West Coast thing, yeah?
0: Yeah,
4: yeah, it is.
2: Bloods and Crips.
4: Go to New York, mate. Go to New York. Don't go to LA. Jeez. Everybody's getting out of LA, not in.
3: Mind you, at the moment, New York with football would be really busy, wouldn't it?
4: Yeah, it will be, yeah. Yeah, definitely.
0: So, Kenny,
3: I want to know, sorry, Kenny, who are you supporting? Who are you supporting?
4: No comment.
2: US of A, of course.
3: Yeah, but they do until they get knocked out, then all of a sudden they jump on the old England wagon, don't they?
2: Yeah, but he'll have the same predicament come Monday.
3: My business partner's Italian, obviously. This year they're not in it, so all of a sudden he's English.
2: Yeah,
0: not this year. Listen, we're all going home on Monday,
2: mate.
4: America, I'm supporting the US.
3: Yeah,
4: and if and when we're out, that I'm just going to just be sort of a sideline watch spectator.
3: Okay. Well, we'll be out Monday anyway.
0: Kenny,
4: tell
0: me why you and Andrew are musical soul partners.
4: So this morning when you guys were, you know, talking about Matt, was like, oh, I've been drinking too much beer. And Stu, you go, never too much. Literally at the exact same time, Andrew and I said, Luke Banjo, never too much.
2: Well, it's the only thing that could come to mind. Yeah, it's the first thing.
3: Luke Banjo, good enough.
4: We said it at exactly the same time, which this was hilarious.
2: I was listening to a lot of Luther Vandross on holiday last week. Sort of my go-to. Geez. Yeah, when I'm sort of getting ready to go out in the evening, my wife and I, we put a lot of Luther Vandross on, just, yeah. It's that sort of moment.
4: Just classic.
2: Yeah.
4: I'm going to be playing it tomorrow for the 4th of July, 250 years.
2: Yeah.
4: Yep. We celebrate our freedom.
2: Yeah.
4: You know? Suck it, Britain.
2: No, I'm joking. Just think how good it could have been.
0: Yeah.
4: Yeah. I'm not joking, but I'm joking.
2: I got it.
4: All right. Listen, I'll all right, let dude. You guys go. Great talking
3: see you later,
4: to you.
3: Mate. Have
4: right.
3: a great weekend.
4: Good luck. Good luck on Monday morning.
2: Yeah.
4: Yeah.
2: And right. listen out, because I'm going to play a tune in a minute from an old artist that is a recent release. And it's such a good song.
4: Deal.
2: All right.
4: Deal.
2: See you, Kenny. Like
4: Good weekend,
2: see
4: you. Everybody.
2: Take care, Kenny. Thank you.
4: Bye.
0: Right, that's a quick flip over because I've got to do that. I've got to try and do that because I want to play one for you, your mum. What she wants, Matt. Do you know, she sent you a message. Do you know
3: Blackbird.
0: What it is? The Beatles.
3: The Beatles. This ain't it.
2: That definitely isn't the Beatles.
3: Yeah, yeah. That definitely ain't Blackbird.
0: Which one is it on here? Look, I've got it here.
3: Oh, I've got to come round and read it.
0: Blackbird, the Beatles. I played that, didn't I?
2: No. That was like too rocky.
0: There you go, that's it.
3: That's it.
0: Sorry, Pam.
3: That's it.

0: You were only quite waiting. Poignant, this song, isn't it?
1: Mm. Oh, I like it.
0: Melancholy. And Matt said Gavin and Stacey.
1: It reminds me of Gavin and Stacey, yeah.
0: Pamela, what does it give you the feels for?
2: You were only waiting for this moment to arrive.
3: Definitely wasn't the Beatles, that was
0: right,
3: it. Yeah.
0: Okay, let's get that off.
1: Good morning.
0: Right, I've got to quickly do some jigging around. Hey, up, Treacle. Hey, up, Treacle. Lyrics, we've only got 3 minutes till the 6:30 jingle break. What a bummer.
1: What can you squeeze in 3 minutes?
4: Right, very quickly.
0: A couple.
4: Right, now, there is a Haribo Fonte song.
1: No!
4: I will let you go away with that. I want me that quote. I will ask if you can play Cat Stevens, so Cat being the animal.
1: Yeah. C-A-T, you mean?
4: The father and son.
0: Oh, okay. Is this another poignant song?
4: I think it's really nice.
0: Yeah.
4: So, yeah, and I thought, I know that he changed his name to Youssef something or other. But...
1: Is this the one that, what's his name's done this as well, didn't he? The guy, this is the, I've heard this again, I've heard this song.
0: I can't remember who sang it. Give us a little rendition, Matt.
1: Guy from Boyzone or whatever sang it, whatever his name.
4: Oh, that was Ronan Keating.
1: That's it, he sang it. Right. See, there you go, I know
0: well,
1: music.
0: Would you rather the Ronan Keating version? Because
5: no, it's called Father and Son.
1: Yes, the same.
0: No, but you can
1: Ronan Keating done
0: No, but you can segue off of it. It's, you know, it's the second derivative.
5: Right, okay. Actually, Lyrics, can you wait 2 seconds? Because we've got someone about to come into the studio that wants to definitely say hello to you. Can you
0: use the second derivative of...
5: Yeah. Come in.
6: Hello.
5: Oh, you on your own?
0: Hello, mate.
6: Yeah, Neil's on his way.
5: Oh, come on, Jace.
6: I'm bearing a sausage roll.
1: You got Lyrics.
6: For you. Lyrics.
7: I can't hear her.
5: Don't get her started. Jason's just walked in the studio with sausage rolls.
8: You recorded?
6: I brought breakfast.
1: Hey!
6: And on my way out, do you know what? You played Mud, and I thought of it. I remembered a joke that I used to send out. I used to be in the pub of a night.
0: Right.
6: And I'd think,
1: go back to drinking.
6: Who can I text? Yeah. Who can I text? at a pub quiz, who sung Tiger Feet? I guarantee anyone will come back Mud straight away. Yeah. And the answer back straight back to him is, that's right.
5: Marky Moe's dad joke. Yeah. So can I just say something? Jason and Neil did their first show on Wednesday, 7 p.m. It's an indie show. And look, City Sound have already got them in on at 6:30 Friday morning.
1: How did it go?
5: It happens quick.
1: I can't say I didn't listen to it because the football was on, so I'm sorry.
6: Oh, no. We was watching football.
1: He said.
6: Lyrics, it's good. Good.
5: Your son is going to be due in fairly soon. I saw Jason walk into the studio and I thought Neil was going to be. He'd better say hello to your little boy, but he's not here yet. He's late.
4: Oh, well, don't worry, that's okay.
5: That's Chris in the background.
4: I listened to their show, and I did say to both of them afterwards that they both did very well. They spoke clearly and everything, and I was impressed by what they said. The music's not my scene, obviously.
1: No, Harry.
4: I'm an oldie, not an indie.
5: Lyrics, funny enough, we said that about your music. Yeah. only joking.
1: Is Chris off the Snouts?
5: Lyrics? Is Chris off the fags?
4: Yeah, Chris is fine. He's lying in bed next to me.
5: No, is he still smoking or is he off smoking?
4: No, he's still not smoking.
6: Good boy.
1: Oh, good boy.
4: He's doing very well.
5: Lyrics, I've got to quickly jump into our little 6:30 jingle break. You can hang on the line and if Neil comes in, you can say hello. Do you want to hang along?
4: Yeah, we'll do.
5: All right. We're just going to mute you for a second. All right, we'll be back in a tick.
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0: It's not time to make a change. Just relax, take it easy. You're still young, that's your fault.
1: Lewis, your little boy's just walked in, and it's a little poignant moment. Father and... Well, yeah. Go on, say hello to your mum.
2: Hello, mum.
3: Mother and son. Settle down.

0: So Neil and Jace are both in the studio. So there's five of us in here, three mics, two sets of headphones. It's all a bit cramped.
1: Are you still eating it?
0: Mm. We're eating sausage rolls.
2: Very nice.
0: So would you be able to hazard a guess which has been our most popular song choice? We're going to play it next. The song that came up the most. It's an 80s song.
3: I was thinking, oh, really? Because I was thinking it was going to be Animals, House of the Rising Sun.
0: No, no. There was one song that four people have requested. Damon's requested it. What are you clicking your fingers at me, Matt?
4: 400 people. Meant to happen.
0: Oh, 400. What's that?
1: Is this meant to happen?
0: What?
4: 400 people requested.
0: What do you mean it's meant to happen?
1: Oh.
0: What do you mean? What have I done?
1: Nothing.
5: I have a tiger.
1: No, well, that's what I thought. Survivor, Eye of the Tiger.
0: So Grix, Pete Entwistle, Damon, Jane have all chosen this one. This was the one that came through.

0: Andrew corrected me. It was 44 requests for this song. Who was the other 40 people?
1: Who was the other one? Tracy, Sharon,
2: yeah.
1: Bev,
3: Mike, Mick,
0: Barry,
3: Mick,
0: Dave, 44 Gary, people, Dave. Not four. I got it right.
3: Trigger, Bellboy.

0: As I say, that was a very well, very popular song. Now, Jason's already just warmed up the audience with his first dad joke. Marky Mo loves a dad joke. Right, leave it open. Here's Marky Mo's coming up. And I think you like his song
1: as well.
0: Good
1: morning, Three Men and a Mic.
0: Oh, Greeno, it's Greeno. Yeah.
2: That's Greeno.
0: I've got it wrong. I've got it right.
3: Good morning, Three Men and a Mic. Hope you're doing well. Marky Mo from Muscat here. Been interesting watching the World Cup. The time zones difference is a bit of a delta for me, but we've managed to watch a few. They even had Magners on ice in there for the Germany game the other night, which went down well with the boys. My song for this week's theme is Werewolves of London by Warren Zevon. It's 1978 release. Loved it. Remember seeing it on the old Grey Whistle Test for those of you rock people out there. Yeah, it's a great song. And I hope you can find it and play it. My dad joke for this week is, what does a ghost hunter wear to work? Just paranormal jeans.
0: There you go. Good one, wasn't it? No, brilliant.

0: Marky Mo, just to let you know, I love that one. Up next, my son, Gabe, Dalston, North London, Wild Horses, the Rolling Stones.
1: We are City Sound. All the hits. Yesterday, today, and the home of local unsigned acts.

0: Pamela, Lenny and Cypress is sending out some love to you. He loved your Beatles choice. And Gabe in Dalston, North London. Lenny also is loving
1: this one. That's a nice mellow vibe, isn't it?
0: And Ian in Stockholm, in Chelmsford, going to LA. Apparently that was the cheapest ticket he could get. There you go.

0: Come on, Neil. Tell us what your request is.
1: I've got a request, and it is Super Furry Animals, Something for the Weekend.
2: Got that, really?
0: Got that in there.
2: We've got it in there, really.
0: You texted me with it.
1: I did.
0: Yeah.
3: We've already requested it.
1: Yeah.
3: You just want to come and do your voiceover.
2: All right. Yeah.
0: Rookie. Unlike us, he likes the sound of his own voice.
3: Yeah. You must get that from your mum.
0: So, Jason rocked in with sausage rolls. They're leaving the studio now with apple pies and croissants.
4: Yeah, I see you and I raise you.
5: We've gone savoury first.
4: Yeah. It's usually the
0: Andrew, the next song.
4: So I'm going to introduce an ongoing theme for the show. We can dip in and out of it. It can be there, right? So I want to play a song by... There are certain songs by certain artists. You sort of just relate them. You know, you think of, like, blah, blah, blah.
0: Is this going to be quick?
3: I don't know, I'd be dancing, wouldn't it?
4: I've got to give it context, right? The context is introducing people to a new song by an artist they know very well that they usually associate with other songs. So, for example, this is by Chaka Khan, right? And we're all going to think the same song. And this isn't it. And the interesting thing is, it's fairly recently released as well. So 35 years later, she's still knocking out stuff like this.
0: And we love Chaka Khan.
4: And it's called Hello Happiness.
0: All right, let's leave... Oh, actually, we won't, because I won't hear it. The boys in the studio. But this is for you, Kenny.

0: Hello, Happiness. Chaka Khan, we're feeling
1: good.
0: Those
1: I liked it.
2: Still
1: liked
2: banging
1: it.
2: Them out, yeah.
0: We that was are. Feeling those feels, aren't we? And most importantly, Kenny enjoyed it as well, didn't he?
2: Yep.
0: Kenny was loving it. So everyone, you know, sending their requests, and you can get people can get a little bit sensitive about their requests. So Biff, did you see on the WhatsApp chat last week? He got a little bit sensitive.
1: Yeah, he did.
0: That we liked somebody else's song, and he was like, "You never say that to me," didn't he?
2: Yeah, but he's a bit of a music oracle, so all of his stuff is good.
0: So on that note, his song. Okay, I don't know. You definitely know. You probably know it from Lock, Stock, the film. I think this song, isn't it? So Biff wanted the Stooges, "I Want to Be Your Dog." I'm pretty sure it's from that film,
2: yeah,
0: isn't it?

0: We are three men and a mic. The theme is animals, and Audrey was feeling the Chaka Khan feels as well. We've got another hour to go. Andrew, we are halfway.
1: Yes. So, halfway. We did acknowledge
2: online.
3: No.
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4: The families of the teenage girls who were sexually assaulted in Hampshire say they're grateful and relieved after the Court of Appeal sentenced their attackers to 4 years. Two 15-year-old boys had their sentences revisited after they were originally spared jail. Speaking on behalf of the family outside court, Dr. Charlotte Proudman's calling for an overhaul of the justice system.
5: We heard submissions in court suggesting one of the convicted rapists had become a pariah because of media coverage which had, quote, exacerbated his punishment, end quote. He is not the victim.
4: The government's facing mounting pressure to change the law so the leader of the Rochdale grooming gang can be deported. Shabir Ahmed was released from prison yesterday, but a law from the 70s stopped the removal of Commonwealth citizens who arrived more than 50 years ago. We'll be able to watch England take on Mexico at the pub in the early hours of Monday morning. The Prime Minister's pushing through emergency laws to allow them to stay open until 5 a.m. And after months of speculation, Taylor Swift's getting married to Travis Kelce at Madison Square Garden today. From Radio News Hub, I'm Frankie Hersine.
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0: That was for the one and only Julian Rimmer, and he can tell us outro that song when he calls in, hopefully rather shortly.
1: It's probably a bit cheesy. Julian Rimmer, the one breath swimmer.
0: Oh, you're learning.
2: The rim. Yeah, you're learning the rim.
0: 7:05, it is the Friday morning, it is the 3rd of July, three men and a mic, Matt Sterry, Andrew Calvey and myself, and how are we not in a carb coma this morning? We've had apple pie, we've had croissant and we've had sausage roll, which are apparently 20% pork, Matt, is that correct?
2: 20% pork.
1: I'll take that.
0: Okay, 20% pork, but rather
2: you got
0: delicious.
2: The best bit of the pork.
1: Oh, hello.
2: Yay, here he is.
0: As if by magic, let's do that. Aloha.
3: Aloha and good morning. Good
0: you
3: morning.
0: Are on air.
1: We got an echo. Are you somewhere far out flung?
0: Is in a dungeon.
1: Lucky you.
3: No, I'm in my study at home, I promise. I'm okay. Not tied up.
0: I can hear something playing somewhere. I can hear some music playing somewhere. Can you?
3: Definitely not from
1: this. Yeah, I can.
3: I'm the only person awake.
0: All right, I think some music's playing. We've got some
1: sounds like Shaka Khan somewhere.
0: How are you anyway, Jules? Have you had a good week?
3: You might have a bit of bird song in the background. I have had a good week, but this wasn't it.
0: So tell us why that song, The Coral, Dreaming of You, qualified for the theme.
3: Well, two reasons. Firstly, they're a Liverpool band. But secondly, Coral is an animal.
1: Yeah.
0: Oh, that's technicality.
2: Yeah, it's technicality.
0: That's a technicality.
1: No, I think it's you know, just shows a deeper thinking.
0: Yeah.
3: Well, I obviously went to the library to do some research into that.
0: yeah. Not that, you know, being a pet quality, you know, to be an animal, you know, but could a coral be any form of a pet? Could
1: yes.
0: A piece of coral as
1: yeah.
0: a pet, I think?
1: I can imagine Fernie having a bit of coral as a pet.
0: Some sort of aquatic thing going on.
1: Not meant to be boring, but you can hear the coral make noises. It kind of communicates, yeah.
3: I discovered last night, apparently they don't really have a sensory system, so apparently coral can't get depressed.
1: Oh!
0: Well, actually, I was going to say, listening to a coral sounds better than listening to this show, and for you to choose something that doesn't get depressed seems a bit of an oxymoron.
1: I know what my reincarnation wish is now.
0: Yeah. Yeah, to tune in to come back as a coral.
1: And me.
0: Yeah.
3: I mean, I thought it sounded like a very unfair inhibition not to be able to be depressed.
1: Yeah. That's my new life mantra, be like a coral.
0: Jules, are you ready for action?
3: I am.
1: Are you ready for the floor?
3: I am ready. I'm here to take the floor over.
1: So okay.
3: Sorry, go on. I know you like to do it.
1: You know it. Julian, the floor is yours.
3: Okay, so there is a little bit of a story behind this week's Rimmerick. So, as you recall, last week I was calling in from a hot local dogging spot in the...
2: yeah, he was.
1: Pin me.
3: And I had to call on Matt's WhatsApp because the phone wasn't working as usual. Yeah. Anyway, I didn't have my reading glasses, so when I looked at the little icon on Matt's WhatsApp, you know, his profile photo, it was very sort of indistinct, blurry image, and it looked like he was embracing what looked like a very unattractive woman. Anyway, I got home, put my reading glasses on, and realised it was actually a picture of Matt in the arms or the flippers of a dolphin.
2: Of a dolphin.
1: To be fair, that's a result for Matt.
3: I tell you what, I was very relieved. Anyway, so this week's Rimmerick on the theme of an animal, in this instance, it's a dolphin. Midlife crises, they take some resolving. Some try adultery, some try golfing. But Matt found his rapture and managed to catch her. Happiness in the flippers of a dolphin.
0: That is Rimmerick gold right
1: Love
0: there.
1: It.
0: That
2: great.
0: Is Rimmerick gold right there.
1: And Matt, when you finish with a dolphin, let me know.
2: Pass it on.
1: Oh, yeah.
0: Julian, how do you do it? How do you do it?
3: Well, you know, I was just all week I was thinking about the dolphin thing and just I was just how relieved I was.
0: Doing your stretches.
2: That's the picture.
0: Yeah, I know the picture. what are plans for the weekend, Jules?
3: I'm staying put. You know, I've been travelling for the last month.
2: Yeah.
3: And every time I travel somewhere, something goes wrong. So this weekend, I'm staying put. I've got a lovely Sunday lunch planned with a friend. Half day today because of Independence Day.
0: Yeah.
3: So, working for an American firm, I'll be done by lunchtime. And I'll be doing a bit of swimming. Yeah, in fact, I'm swimming tonight and tomorrow morning.
2: Oh, nice.
0: All right, one breath. You are the Phileas Fogg.
3: Straight out.
0: Yeah, you are the Phileas Fogg of this show. Thank you so much, Jules, as ever, for taking the time out
1: to entertain the masses that are listening. Enjoy your enjoy your swimming and enjoy your Sunday lunch.
2: Oh yeah,
3: all the very best.
1: All right,
2: see you later, mate.
1: Cheers, mate.
2: Thanks,
1: mate.
2: Bye-bye.
0: Right, up there, I'm still on air. Call for Cats, Andrew.
1: Mike Yolland.
0: I like this song.
1: Yeah.
0: And after that, we're going to have a bit more cat love.

0: Cure, Love Cats. That was for Glenn Groovy Grover in Gateslane.
1: Has he still got a hand over the sausage rolls, hasn't he?
0: No, that's Duncan. He's coming in next Friday.
1: Oh, really?
0: Yeah, apparently so. He did text me to say, can I do it next Friday? So I said, of course. Done.
1: Oh, good boy.
0: Just a little bit of housekeeping. It's nearly 20 past 7 already.
1: I know, it's flown past.
0: Should I just throw in the phone numbers very quickly? Because we didn't do that, so I'll throw in the phone number. WhatsApp 07568771825. Or you can phone in on 01245 959697. Before we do the show housekeeping, I'd like a little live update from Ian, who's travelling from Chelmsford to LA.
1: Where's he got to now?
0: Where are you at the moment? How far into that journey are you? Housekeeping, Andrew, do you want to go
2: Romford,
0: first?
2: Romford, I reckon, is where he is.
0: Saturday, 5 till 7, Saturday bangers. This week's Roy Thomas. So check it. Tune in for your Saturday bangers with a Z.
1: Oh, I love Roy.
0: Sizzling bangers.
1: Roy, he's good. I love Roy. And also our soul sister Emmeline tomorrow, as always, 10 till 12, hot hits and takes.
0: 10 a.m. this morning, workplace anthems with the ledge. That is Tony Knight. Now, earlier, I did start to play Dave Greeno's voice message a little bit early. So we've had a little sample, but we get the full thing now. And I've got no idea if any of us know the song that he's chosen. I can see what it is, but it rings no bells.
3: Good morning, Three Men and a Mic. Greeno here. Happy Friday. Now, I was in the supermarket with my wife yesterday, and she picked up a handful of asparagus. And I said, no. She said, what do you mean? I said, Stuart said no. And I handed her a pineapple. Looked at me with a... with a vacant stare. Anyway, on the back of that, you got me thinking, I've got you a tune called, from the soundtrack of Pineapple Express, classic stoner movie, and the song is Shaggy Dog. Enjoy, chaps.

0: All about the lyrics, that one. 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
1: I got into it.
0: So the wheels often come off, don't we? So this is Car Crash Radio. Yeah. But Lenny, remotely in Malta, in Cyprus, sorry, Lenny's had a little bit of a car crash with the theme choice. He got it totally wrong.
2: He thought it was Freestyle Friday, didn't he?
0: He thought it was... Well, actually, he might say... I haven't listened to his voice note yet, because I always like to listen to it live on air. But he has messaged me and he said he got the brief totally wrong. He's had a mini car crash in Cyprus.
1: Yeah, it's not the first time you got it wrong this week, Lenny. All eyes on you, mate.
2: It's because you're still... You're angry. You haven't eaten.
1: Yeah.
0: Do they drive on the same side of the road in Cyprus for a car crash?
1: He's Turkish side, isn't he?
0: Is he?
1: Yeah.
2: Is he Turkish side?
0: So, Lenny, you've got the brief wrong, but I'm sure the music is good. You sent a voice note, obviously, probably reference nothing to do with animals.
3: Good morning, 3 men in a mic. Well, it's another bright and sunny day in Cyprus. As the bright yellow sun comes over the mountain, lighting up the dark blue sky with hues of yellows and orange, I realise that it's another 30 degrees minimum day and night. I get up early every day and make myself a rich, dark brown coffee, adding a dash of cream to start the day off.
0: Is O'Regan the wrong theme?
3: I walk outside next to the aquamarine swimming pool and think about jumping in to cool off. At that moment, the black kitten ambushes the ginger pussy on the sunbed. Stop it. I know where that's going. We're here to talk about today's theme. It's colours.
1: It's not.
3: This week, I've been chatting with Andy about his holiday in Turkey and the eye-watering cost. He has definitely been seen red, but that's his story to tell. Meanwhile, after being in Cyprus now for nearly 6 months, away from my family, I'm starting to feel blue. So when Stuart sent me a message that this week's theme was colours, he got me thinking, I'm feeling blue and I need uplifting. And that led me to my song choice. Can you please play Twist and Shout by Deacon Blue? It's a song about a pale girl in a blue room, in a pink dress and a wide smile. And suddenly, I'm smiling and feeling grateful. Thanks, guys. Love to all. Be good, be careful. Bye.
1: We should do a little school report on that, shouldn't we? Yeah. One of the teachers would say, great enthusiasm.
2: Yeah. But you did listen, because it's the wrong song.
0: Yeah. I love... Listen, honestly, Lenny, all four have come off there in many ways, but listen, it was a bullseye, but it wasn't.
1: Yeah, in one regard, it was a 10 out of 10.
0: Yeah.
1: So, very quickly, it reminded me of that Two Ronnie's scene where there's a mastermind and he's answering the questions to the one before. It was a bit like that. That's what Lenny's doing.
0: Anyway, go and twist and shout to it, Lenny.

0: I like that song, gents.
1: Yeah, I did.
0: I enjoyed that.
2: I've got two teenagers in the studio here.
1: Why is that?
2: You're both sitting there on your phones.
1: Well, we're sitting down, aren't we? Is that
2: sitting on your phones.
1: Schoolboys, have a little dig. He's digging us out.
2: I was doing some research. Gary in Alicante, 32 degrees. He wants, I'm going to get his up
1: very
2: shortly. We do that after the 7:30 or 8:30 for in Spain.
1: Oh,
2: Gary, hang around about 5-10 minutes. Your song will come the other side of this little 7:30 jingle break. But before that, for Jason, who's upstairs doing a bit of recording, the Eagles and Take It Easy. Look, you're both back on your phones again.
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2: 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Pubs open till 5 in the morning Sunday night.

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4: 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Don't forget, send me your questions on, well, how to prune your forsythia. Are your roses need pruning? Do they need a bit of a spray? Perhaps you can get rid of a certain weed. I don't know. You've got plenty of problems. Just get hold of me here at City Sound. Sundays 9 till 11. Send me your

0: Andrew. We're on the home straight. 30 minutes left to go. Three men on the mic. Matt Sterry, Andrew Calvi, and myself. Andrew, cut the pit of the vast. What was the Chaka Khan song that you played?
1: Hello, Happiness.
0: Hello, Happiness. Make a note of it. Put it in your playlist. We've got to get a shift on here.
2: Got lots to do, mate. Lots of songs to play.
0: Phil in Malta is a clever young lad. He said he's going to go for the double bubble. He's gone for, obviously, the animal theme, not just in the title, but the band as well. I think I'd sampled it earlier by mistake. It's Def Leppard, and the song is Animal.
2: Def Leppard.

Morning, Three Men and Mike. Tony Mack here from Billericay. Tune I'm going to go for today is from one of Wales's finest bands, and it's not the Stereophonics or Catatonia. It's the Super Furry Animals and Northern Lights. Enjoy it, fellas, and keep up the good work. Cheers.

0: That was a song I didn't know and I enjoyed it.
1: Tony Mac.
2: I like that.
0: Yeah.
1: Tony Mac's got good taste in music.
2: Tony Mac.
0: Northern Lights. Oh, another song's going to start playing. I'd never stop that one. Matt, just a quick reminder. I've got your WhatsApp on my screen here. Be careful what you send in. Jack's just messaged you. Yes, mate.
2: Yeah.
0: Should we just let people know next week, Freestyle Friday?
2: Freestyle Friday next week.
0: But if you want to slip something in that's a tune from someone that we know,
2: can we
0: don't
2: just
0: know?
2: Let Lenny know it's Freestyle Friday next week? Len, it's Freestyle Friday next week.
0: But if you want to choose an artist, because I've actually got another song from an artist similar to that that you probably don't know, but you know the artist very well, you're associating with a particular song, so I'm happy to go again. Gary in Alicante, he sent me in, he wants a song, it's by the Monkees, he says it's Cheer Up Sleepy Jim, but I think the song is actually, it's Daydream Believers.
3: Yeah.
0: Yeah, so I think I've got it right, or maybe Gary's got it wrong.

0: All dog sauce. Damon.
1: I won't sing that.
0: No, mate, you passed the audition. You're in next week.
1: To sing the Kevin Keegan version of that song, but I thought, no, that might not go down too well live on air.
0: Damon, you are live on air, by the way.
1: I know.
0: And
1: I know,
0: you were heard singing.
1: Right,
0: yeah. How are you? Morning.
1: I'm all right, mate. I'm all right.
0: You've got good radio voice, isn't it?
1: Yes. Working, sun shining.
0: You're working.
1: Sort of.
0: Sitting in a chair, yeah, looking at a screen aimlessly like me.
1: I am, mate. That's what I'm doing, yeah.
0: So, Damon, Ohio gozaimasu.
1: Ohio gozaimasu, everyone. How are we?
0: Matt, Damon's running. It's called Bully. He's one of your lot. So, Damon,
2: one of my lot.
0: He's Tottenham. Tottenham fan.
2: How's he? Oh, good man.
1: Good bloke, man.
0: Damon.
1: Fella.
0: He's got Spurs tattooed on the inside of his lip.
1: Has he?
0: Yeah. Damon, can you do me a quick favour?
1: Go on.
0: So, I've got Matt's WhatsApp screen in front of me because we've got it linked to our PC, and Matt's mum's been texting us in. Can you give a morning shout? Her name's Pam. Pamela, can you just give a big shout out to Pam for us?
1: Oh, massive shout out for Pamela. Hope you're doing well on a Friday morning, Pam.
0: And Matt's dad was a huge, huge, huge Spurs fan as well, wasn't he?
2: Yeah, he's massive. We're going to do all right this season.
0: Righto.
1: I think we're going to win the domestic treble.
2: I think we are, yeah. Definitely.
1: Coming home this summer for England, and I think he's coming home next year for the Tottenham Hotspur.
2: Are you going to wake up and watch Monday morning's game at 1 a.m?
1: Absolutely, mate.
2: Are you watching it at home or down at Rubber Dub?
1: I'm just wondering whether I'm going on the zero alcohol beers Monday morning or whether I'm with you.
0: You're on a sickie on Monday, you're not going to work, it's all right.
1: Something like that.
0: So, Damon,
1: actually, I think Monday daytime I'm heading off to Dublin to see Joseph, actually.
0: Ah, your mate Joe, Andrew.
1: He's over there on holiday.
0: Oh, okay. Ah. Lives in Hong Kong, but he's obviously back in Dublin with the brothers.
3: Yeah.
0: Out there for a scrap.
3: Benny.
1: Absolutely.
0: Get on the cobbles with them. Yeah. Don't fancy your chances, Damon. Take the knee as quick as you can.
1: I think as an old boy, I can still hold my own.
0: Still bubbling
2: away. There you go. Don't worry. If he's you and Andy, just go for his legs.
0: Well, that's true. Can I just say something? Damon's the first time caller.
2: Oh, yeah. Nice one. He can call every time, all the time, every day. We've always got time for Damo.
0: And he sang on air to Poppy's Cherry. That's the way to do it in style.
2: Yeah.
1: There you go.
0: All right, Damo, listen, we're going to have to push on because I think I'm running out of time. You've had your request, mate. Hungry Like a Wolf.
1: On that note, I'm going to get me breakfast.
2: What are you having?
1: I don't know, yeah. I better go and have a look, see what's in the fridge.
2: Nice one. All right, mate.
1: All right, boys.
0: See you, Damo. Have a good day.
3: God bless.
0: Yeah. See ya. Bye-bye. There you go. First time caller. Right, what have we got up next? Lenny's done a little reprieve for himself. So, obviously, got the thing totally wrong, and he has gone for the Black Crows. He's got it in there. He's done all right. He's got Colours, which was wrong.
3: Yeah.
0: And Animals, which is right, and he's gone for Hard to Handle.
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0: Lenny got it wrong, but he got it right. Yeah, like that song.
1: Yeah.
0: We're going to flip from Cyprus all the way down to Western Australia. Family found the song for our one and only Gary Norden. Neon Trees and Animals.

it's me, Mascot Mabel. I was going to play What Does the Fox Say, but I thought it was going to get on your nerves. So can you please play Dark Horse by Katy Perry?

0: That is it. Those 2 hours.
1: Do you know what? It's gone really quick today.
2: Well, you've been in and out of the studio getting the boys set upstairs.
1: Yeah.
2: One thing, Mabel, your song choices will never irritate us.
1: No.
2: So I know she was worried about it because she was going to ask.
1: No, never. Something. Never.
2: All good. Time to wrap it up, boys. Yeah, let's go. Is it for another week.
1: Yeah.
2: Freestyle Friday next week.
1: So Lenny's Freestyle Friday next week.
2: Yeah. And Marky Mo. Marky Mo always asks, what's the theme next week? Yeah. Marky Mo, Freestyle Friday. Next Friday.
3: With a little sprinkle of something from someone if you want to share it with us.
1: Yeah. Have a great weekend, everybody. Don't get too burnt. And if you are staying up to watch the football, enjoy the football and come on, England.
2: Andrew, over to you if you can rise.
3: I'm not bothered about the football, so I don't care.
1: Say that. It's a country.
3: Don't care. Anyways, goodbye.
2: Don't forget, Matt Sterry is the City Breakfast Show Mondays and Tuesdays. Tony Knight's going to be coming up at 10 a.m. Whatever you're doing out there, folks, this weekend, stay safe, have fun, and always do it with a big, big smile on your face. Sarah in Ingatestone playing out with her song, the last song of the day. It is
1: Good Morning, Sarah.
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1: The families of two girls who were sexually assaulted by two teenage boys say justice has finally been done after their attackers were given 4 years detention. Two 15-year-olds' sentences were revisited after the government intervened. Originally, they were spared jail. Dr. Charlotte Proudman, who represented the girls, spoke outside the court.
2: While no court can undo the harm that has been inflicted, today's decision will help bolster public confidence in the criminal justice system and send a clear and encouraging message to every survivor. Violence against women and girls is an epidemic in this country.
1: The Conservatives say they'll do all they can to deport the leader of the Rochdale grooming gang, but they will need support from the government. Under the current law, Shabir Ahmed, who was released from prison yesterday, cannot be deported. Hundreds of children's shoes will be laid out in Parliament Square today to pressure ministers to do more for parents who've lost their kids. Campaigners have criticised the lack of mental health support for families. And the marine heatwave seen in UK waters could reach extreme levels next week. From Radio News Hub, I'm Frankie Hairsine.
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4: This action, Mesothelioma Day, there's a reminder of the effect the disease has on thousands of people across the UK, with over 2,500 deaths each year. Here's Jordan Bell, Head of Industrial Disease at Slater & Gordon.
5: I've seen firsthand the devastating toll of asbestos, causing deadly diseases like mesothelioma, often decades after exposure. Although asbestos is banned, its legacy still lives on. This Action Mesothelioma Day, the message is clear. Awareness matters. If you or someone you know is affected, visit slatergordon.uk.
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0: through to the final of the Women's T20 Cricket World Cup. Captain Nat Sivabrant scored at 75 as they beat South Africa by 40 runs in their semi-final at the Oval last night. They'll face Australia in Sunday's final at Lord's. At the other World Cup, Spain have eased into the last 16 after beating Austria 3-0, thanks in part to two goals from Mikel Oyarzabal. They've set up a tie with Portugal, who snatched a controversial 2-1 win over Croatia. Cristiano Ronaldo scored his first World Cup knockout goal, while what looked like a stoppage time equaliser for the Croatians was chalked off for offside. Away from the World Cup, there's a big rugby weekend ahead as England take on South Africa. Captain Jamie George can't wait.
1: An exciting challenge. It's the reason why you play the game, is for opportunities like this, and yeah, it doesn't come much bigger. There's a, you know, we've got a huge amount of respect for the Springboks, what they've done over the last however many years. We're in for a big test, but we've prepared very well this week, so we're feeling ready.
0: And Arthur Ferry is keeping the British hopes alive at Wimbledon after reaching the third round.
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1: 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Don't miss out, the darker, dirtier cousin of High School Musical. Creative education skills, 6 to 12-year-olds on the 13th. The Simon and Garfunkel story on the 14th. It's Not a Game on the 15th. The Story of Soul on the 16th. Fanny's Galore, we just talked about, the Big Bingo Party on the 17th. And the Upbeat Beatles are on the 19th. Slightly further ahead, Dementia Accessible Cinema is going to be Wonka. That's on the 20th. Musical Theatre Workshops for the Greatest Showman on the 23rd and The Lion King. The Johnny Cash Roadshow comes into town on the 23rd. And Stage Combat Workshops for 8 to 10 and 11 to 15-year-olds on the 24th. That's what's happening at Chelmsford Theatre.
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1: The families of the teenage girls who were sexually assaulted in Hampshire say they're grateful and relieved after the Court of Appeal sentenced their attackers to 4 years. Two 15-year-old boys had their sentences revisited after they were originally spared jail. Speaking on behalf of the family outside court, Dr. Charlotte Proudman says they're calling for an overhaul of the justice system.
2: We heard submissions in court suggesting one of the convicted rapists had become a pariah because of media coverage which had, quote, exacerbated his punishment, end quote. As Giselle Pellico said, shame must change sides.
1: The government's facing mounting pressure to change the law so the leader of the Rochdale grooming gang can be deported. Shabir Ahmed was released from prison yesterday, but a law from the 70s stops the removal of Commonwealth citizens who arrived more than 50 years ago. This calls today for the government to do more to support bereaved parents. Campaigners are laying children's shoes in Parliament Square to highlight the issue. And Wetherspoon say only 5 of their 800 pubs will open up for the England game on Monday morning. From Radio News Hub, I'm Frankie Hersine.
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0: 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City Sound weather.
1: A fine and dry day for most of us with plenty of warm spells of sunshine. Cloudier across Northern Ireland and parts of Scotland though, with the chance of some rain. Highs today of 26 degrees Celsius.

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1: Of the Women's T20 Cricket World Cup. Captain Nat Sivabrant scored at 75 as they beat South Africa by 40 runs in their semi-final at the Oval last night. They'll face Australia in Sunday's final at Lord's. At the other World Cup, Spain have eased into the last 16 after beating Austria 3-0, thanks in part to two goals from Mikel Oyarzabal. They've set up a tie with Portugal, who snapped a controversial 2-1 win over Croatia. Cristiano Ronaldo scored his first World Cup knockout goal, while what looked like a stoppage-time equaliser for the Croatians was chalked off for offside. Away from the World Cup, there's a big rugby weekend ahead as England take on South Africa. Captain Jamie George can't wait.
2: An exciting challenge. It's the reason why you play the game, is for opportunities like this. And yeah, it doesn't come much bigger. There's a, you know, we've got a huge amount of respect for the Springboks, what they've done over the last however many years. We're in for a big test, but we prepared very well this week, so we, you know, we're feeling ready.
1: And Arthur Berry is keeping the British hope alive at Wimbledon after reaching the third round.
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6: 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The Simon and Garfunkel story on the 14th. It's Not a Game on the 15th. The Story of Soul on the 16th. Fanny's Galore, we just talked about, the Big Bingo Party on the 17th. And the Upbeat Beatles are on the 19th. Slightly further ahead, Dementia Accessible Cinema is going to be Wonka. That's on the 20th. Musical Theatre Workshops for the Greatest Showman on the 23rd and The Lion King. 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And Stage Combat Workshops for 8 to 10 and 11 to 15-year-olds on the 24th. That's what's happening at Chelmsford Theatre.
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2: Hello, Rebecca here with this week's record of the week coming from Colchester Twins, The Superficial. You might have seen them on The Voice Kids or playing around Essex. This version of Losing My Mind was recorded during our Live at CI sessions, celebrating some of the incredible talent coming from Colchester Institute. And here they are with Losing My Mind.
3: Hello, we are The Superficial. This is our original song called Losing My Mind. Hope you enjoy.

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3: Plenty of warm sunshine with most places. Having a fine and dry day. The risk of some showers across the far north, though, but less windy than yesterday. High today of 26 degrees Celsius in the south, but cooler in the north.

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1: The families of two girls who were sexually assaulted by two teenage boys say justice has finally been done after their attackers were given 4 years detention. Two 15-year-olds' sentences were revisited after the government intervened. Originally, they were spared jail. Dr. Charlotte Proudman, who represented the girls, spoke outside the court.
2: While no court can undo the harm that has been inflicted, today's decision will help bolster public confidence in the criminal justice system and send a clear and encouraging message to every survivor. Violence against women and girls is an epidemic in this country.
1: Effective Prime Minister in waiting, Andy Burnham, is set to take questions on social media site Reddit today. It's after his first interview since Keir Starmer's resignation, saying there'd be room for movement on tax. Hundreds of children's shoes will be laid out in Parliament Square today to pressure ministers to do more for parents who've lost their kids. Campaigners have criticised the lack of mental health support for families. And after months of speculation, Taylor Swift's getting married to Travis Kelce at Madison Square Garden today. From Radio News Hub, I'm Frankie Hersine.
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5: 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Come on, Andy, what are you laying down for?
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It's Friday morning. What a lovely week it's been weather-wise. Today's looking good as well. The weekend, we're looking nice and hot, around 30 degrees tomorrow and into Sunday. Hope you've had a fantastic week. I'm Tony Knight with Workplace Anthems, here till midday today.

Friday mornings, we are City Sound and we are the voice of Chelmsford. Good morning. Lots of ways to listen to us as well. Via the internet, it's the easiest way to do that. 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Crystal clear, DAB. Who would have thought it, eh? It's Mariah Carey, this is Make It Happen. Good morning to the team at Allied. They're working hard today. They work hard every day, actually. Hi to Paul, Shell, Ella, Jess, Joe, and Andy. I think Kirsty's in today as well. Morning, Kirsty.

Workplace Anthems on City Sound. Missing Everything But The Girl. What a great remix that is. Good tune from Everything But The Girl. Todd Terry got hold of it, turned it into an absolute anthem from back in the day. Talking of anthems, this one always goes down the storm.

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1: Stars including TV presenter Graham Norton and actress Phoebe Waller-Bridge have been spotted arriving in New York City ahead of Taylor Swift's wedding to Travis Kelce. The pair are expected to tie the knot later at Madison Square Garden. 21 years on and Madonna finally releases the follow-up to her 2005 hit album Confessions on a Dance Floor. Produced by British producer Stuart Price, Confessions 2 has been hailed by one critic as almost as good as the original and features a duet with her daughter as well as Sabrina Carpenter. Actress Lisa Faulkner says she's got the all clear after being diagnosed with the early stages of breast cancer. The 54-year-old, who's married to chef John Turode, underwent a procedure 2 weeks ago and has since had the all clear from doctors. She says she still needs to undergo radiotherapy but insists she is feeling better. And the celebs have been joined by actual royalty in the royal box at Wimbledon. The Princess of Wales was at SW19 alongside Sir Andy Murray, Ellie Goulding and MasterChef judge Marcus Waring.
0: The voice of the city. City Sound.

I bet there's a lot of people singing along to that one this morning. Were you singing along? I was in the studio. There was a bit of dad dancing as well. Ultranate with Free. 22:11 on a Friday morning. The weekend is getting closer, people.

song has had a resurgence over the last couple of years, hasn't it? Murder on the Dance Floor. Still goes down well at the parties. As does this. Room 5 with Oliver Cheatham. Good morning from City Sound.

Thanks for your company this morning. Just coming up to 5 to 11. Ben Collinson is in the studio next door. He's warming up for Friday's City Sound Lunch. He's got some great stuff in the show. But thanks for your company so far this morning. I'm Tony Knight here till midday with Workplace Anthems.

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3: Girls who were sexually assaulted in Hampshire say they're grateful and relieved after the Court of Appeal sentenced their attackers to 4 years. Two 15-year-old boys had their sentences revisited after they were originally spared jail. Speaking on behalf of the family outside court, Dr. Charlotte Proudman says they're calling for an overhaul of the justice system.
4: We heard submissions in court suggesting one of the convicted rapists had become a pariah.

0: police I raided in an Ask Me Anything session. A 17-year-old has been charged with attempted murder after another teenager suffered life-changing injuries in a shooting in Birmingham. The 16-year-old remains in a critical condition. And four-time Tour de France winner Chris Froome has announced his retirement from cycling. For On Radio News Hub, I'm Frankie Hersine.
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0: Back to 1992 for that one, Baker Street Undercover. A good cover version of that. It's a great, great tune. And into this hour of Workplace Anthems with Salt and Pepper's Push It. If you like the 80s tunes like Salt and Pepper, Roy Thomas is here at 2 o'clock today with the 80s hour.
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So after the 80s hour today, we've got Alan Chambers in the house at 3 o'clock with the 90s hour, followed by Jenna Beckett with the noughties. It's all good stuff on a Friday afternoon, you see here on City Sound. Here's Nicki Minaj.

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Good morning. Good morning to the Water Boy. He's tuned in Farringdon with Alison and the rest of the team. They got us listening via the website citysound.radio. Good morning, guys. Hope you're having a good day so far. Hope you're enjoying the tunes.

brilliant remix of that, Living My Life. Mark Cottrell on the remix. Jill Scott, Workplace Anthems on City Sound. Good morning, back to the Club Classics. Just coming up to 11:15. There's definitely going to be some dad dancing to this one in the studio.

thanks for your company this morning. It's been an absolute pleasure to share that with you. I'm Tony Knight, handing over to Ben with the City Sound Lunch. I'm back Monday morning at 10 o'clock with Workplace Anthems. Enjoy the rest of the weekend. Enjoy the sunshine. Look after each other. This is such a tune. 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

0: says there'd be room for movement on tax, but has pledged to stick to Labour's manifesto. Next, hundreds of children's shoes are being laid in Parliament Square in an attempt to pressure ministers to do more for bereaved parents. Frankie Hairsine has more.
1: Campaigner Kerry Menai-Davis criticised the lack of mental health support for families who experience unimaginable loss and has called for a bereaved parent support package. Charity It's Never You was set up in memory of his six-year-old son, Hugh Menai-Davis, who died in 2021 after suffering from cancer. The government is currently consulting on both paid leave for parents in such circumstances and for unpaid care.
0: And if you're a Taylor Swift fan, today could be the day you've been waiting for. After months of speculation, Taylor Swift's getting married to Travis Kelce at Madison Square Garden. That's the latest from Radio News Herb. I'm Tanita Sims.
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3: This action, Mesothelioma Day, there's a reminder of the effect the disease has on thousands of people across the UK, with over 2,500 deaths each year. Here's Jordan Bell, Head of Industrial Disease at Slater & Gordon.
4: I've seen firsthand the devastating toll of asbestos, causing deadly diseases like mesothelioma, often decades after exposure. Although asbestos is banned, its legacy still lives on. This Action Mesothelioma Day, the message is clear. Awareness matters. If you or someone you know is affected, visit slatergordon.uk.
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0: Hello, Ben Collinson here on your Friday afternoon. We are here right for until 2 o'clock today, playing you some proper tunage today. We have got some good stuff lined up. We've got DJ Ben in the mix up at 1 o'clock. We're going to be talking about weekend gigs. We're going to be talking about what's going on and yeah, also stay tuned. I'm going to play Pink and then we're going to have our record of the week. Looking forward to it. This is Pink with What About Us.
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3: Hello, Rebecca here with this week's record of the week coming from Colchester Twins, The Superficial. You might have seen them on The Voice Kids or playing around Essex. This version of Losing My Mind was recorded during our Live at CI sessions, celebrating some of the incredible talent coming from Colchester Institute. And here they are with Losing My Mind.
4: Hello, we are The Superficial. This is our original song called Losing My Mind. 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
1: I do love a guitar, I must admit. Big shout out to James Roberts, who I had on the show not too long ago. He is wicked on guitar. If you don't know who he is, give him a Google. But yeah, those two, they were really good. That was Superficial. They're twins, apparently. And that song, what you've just heard, was from a live lounge here at City Sound. And yeah, what did we think of that? I quite like that. I was pretty impressed with that. Keeping on the smooth kind of vibe, I have some Neo up next. This one is Miss Tundra. Winning game.

Mike and the Mechanics with Over My Shoulder. Before that, we had Neo playing Miss Tundra. Hi, Ben Collinson here on your Friday afternoon, playing you some tunage. I have some new music coming up at 12:30, and also DJ Ven in the mix at 1:00. Plenty more still to come, and we're going to be having a little chat about, music in general over the show. I've got a nice little one here. This one is by Destiny's Child. It's probably not the one you think. Whenever anyone says Destiny's Child, they instantly think of the biggest hit, but I like this one. This one is one of her more discreet kind of hits. This one is called Independent Woman.

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1: Destiny's Child with Independent Woman here on City Sound. My name is Ben Collinson, here with you right through until 2 o'clock this afternoon. Welcome to my show. If you want to find me on Instagram, I'm at DJ Ben Collinson. I quite often interview people on this show and talk about music pretty much non-stop. It's all good though. And World Cup, have we all been watching it? Have we all been keeping up to date? It's getting very interesting, I must admit. I've been making sure to visit all of the venues around town to try and get the full experience, because I don't think many people, lots of people go to just one venue. I quite like to go to a different venue for every game and then at least get to experience every, you know. Do you know what I mean? Anyway, time for some new music now. My first new hit for you today is Heaven on My Mind by Kygo. This one came out about 3-4 weeks ago, but it's still new in my mind. Here it is.
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1: 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Don't miss out, the darker, dirtier cousin of High School Musical. Creative education skills, 6 to 12 year olds on the 13th. The Simon and Garfunkel story on the 14th. It's Not a Game on the 15th. The Story of Soul on the 16th. Fanny's Galore, we just talked about, the Big Bingo Party on the 17th. And the Upbeat Beatles are on the 19th. Slightly further ahead, Dementia Accessible Cinema is going to be Wonka. That's on the 20th. Musical Theatre Workshops for the Greatest Showman on the 23rd and The Lion King. The Johnny Cash Roadshow comes into town on the 23rd. And Stage Combat Workshops for 8 to 10 and 11 to 15-year-olds on the 24th. That's what's happening at Chelmsford Theatre.
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Heaven on My Mind by Kygo. Now moving on to a beautiful track. This one is by Harry Styles and it's just a nice chilled out kind of vibe. Gives a bit of summer energy to it. And it's, I mean, as I say, it's not a new track, but this one is a really, really nice one. Harry Styles with American Girls.

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5: 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If you're new around here, my name is Ben Collinson and I like new music. But this one is a true classic. Route 94 with the club classic, My Love, playing next. But before I do that, let me just announce, 1 o'clock, we have DJ Ben in a mix. This is where I'm going to mix and mash a load of commercial music, all your favourite hits, and I'm going to, you'll get a vibe. We'll see how it goes. But yeah, that'll be at 1 o'clock, so make sure you stay tuned for that. This is Route 94 with My Love.

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1: Dua Lipa with Physical. Before that, we had Route 94 with a true club classic called My Love. Welcome to my show. Happy Friday, by the way. We have all sorts going on this weekend. We have the Grand Prix. I believe that Wembley is in flow. Wimbledon is in flow. I believe World Cup is going strong. All sorts is going on. But most importantly, festival season. It is just, well, I was just about to say it's just around the corner. It's here, realistically. But I'm not going to Glastonbury this year because it is a fallow year, which basically means they just want to regrow the grass and not have people tread on it. Fair enough. But I do miss Glastonbury this year. And this one track, which I'm about to play you next, gets me proper in the mood for festival season. It's a song by Sam Fender, which he did with Olivia Dean, and it just gives a good vibe. You know what I mean? You hear it in the background? Yeah, this one is Rain Me In.

0: And so wherever you are, whether you are in the car, whether you're in the kitchen, maybe you're at work, maybe you're with friends, turn up your speaker, turn up your radio. We are ready for DJ Ben in the mix. I'm going to go and plug in my decks, and then we are going to have a little jam. I'm going to start off with Michael Jackson. That's my only hint. But yeah, anyway, we'll see how it goes. Here is DJ Ben in the mix. This Friday.
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2: Interpol has named the suspect in the Monaco bombing that reportedly targeted a Ukrainian tycoon with links to Russia. The organization identified Anastasia Berezovska, a 39-year-old woman from Ukraine, as the suspect. Next, to mark National Bereaved Parents Day, hundreds of children's shoes are being laid in Parliament Square in an attempt to pressure ministers to do more for bereaved parents. Frankie Hairsine has more.
3: The government is currently consulting on both paid leave for parents in such circumstances and for unpaid carers. Campaigner Kerry Menai-Davis has criticised the lack of mental health support for families who experience unimaginable loss and has called for a bereaved parent support package. Charity It's Never You was set up in memory of his six-year-old son, Hugh Menai-Davis, who died in 2021.
2: And Selena Gomez and Bradley Cooper are dressed to impress as celebrations have started for Taylor Swift's wedding to Travis Kelce. The pop superstar and the NFL player are expected to tie the knots in New York City. That's the latest from Radio News Herb. I'm Tanita Sims.
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80s and 90s vibe this week. We like it. That's what we like to see. A bit of noise. We love it. Everything is always thrown into DJ Ben in the mix. I try and make the most out of it. But let's bring you guys up to speed. Let's get some new music. Some 20s music, I believe you call it. So Bruno Mars released an album not too long ago. His tour is very, very soon, and I'm going. I can't wait. I'm going to play a track by him now. It's top one on his new album, Romantic. This one is I Just Might.

0: Sia with Chandelier. Now, I love new music, and I still have quite a few songs from artists which I know personally when they first came out, with their little voice note at the start saying this is a new track, which we love. So, I'm going to play you a couple songs now from artists who I personally know and good friends of mine. We're going to start off today with Amy D and CC. This is Falling For Me.
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2: Hi, my name's Amy D, and this is my song, Falling For Me. I hope you enjoy.

0: Amy D and CC with Fallen for me here on City Sound. Now I'm going to play you another track now. This is my last one of his little collection. But yeah, the Anna Julia, good friend of mine, I went to uni with her. And I have this track to play, which she made, I believe, during uni. And she loves it, and I love it, to be fair. I think it's a good track. And this one, it's just a nice... There's not even words for it. This is Anna Julia with Lost. Also, sorry, just before I play this one, she does mention at the start, I've got a... So all of the songs which people send me, I ask for a little voice note at the start so they can introduce it. This one, she does mention that it's Tuesday. It's of course not Tuesday. But yeah, anyway, let's get this one on. This is Anna Julia with Lost.
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2: I'm Anna Julia and I would like to present you my first collaboration on EDM song that hopefully will make your Tuesday better. So please enjoy.

What did we think of that then? Anna Julia with Lost, a nice electronic track there. And the same with Before, to be fair. It's good, isn't it? The electronic vibe. It's all made with synthesizers and all complicated instruments, which I don't know myself how to use, to be honest. I love piano, don't get me wrong. But synthesizers, that's when it blows my mind, because there's so much to it. I don't know if you guys are producers as well, but if you are, you'll understand what I mean. Anyway, let's get another track on. Bruno Mars, love him, love his music. And of course, we played his new song from his album earlier. Here's an old one. This is Treasure.

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1: European stocks soared on Thursday as weaker than expected US jobs figures dampened market worries of a near-term interest rate hike across the pond. The FTSE 100 closed up 174 points at 10,652. The UK's financial watchdog has been forced to pause payouts on its £9.1 billion car finance redress scheme. The Financial Conduct Authority is facing legal challenges from four companies who are not happy with its plans to compensate people who have missold a car loan. Payouts were meant to start this year, but are now facing significant delays. The government approved two large solar farms which will generate enough electricity to power more than 200,000 homes. The Energy Department has announced the Dean Moore Solar Farm in West Cumbria and the Pear Tree Hill Solar Farm in East Yorkshire have both been cleared for construction. And unions are launching a new initiative to tackle the country's skills crisis. The TUC is bringing together unions, employers and education providers to help equip workers for jobs of the future.
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Ollie Murs with one of my favourite hits by him. That was Dance With Me Tonight. Now, I love a bit of country music and I also love club classics. So without further ado, I'm going to play you some country and then I'm going to play you a club classic. This one, starting off, is Calvin Harris with Smoke the Pain Away. I spoke.

Yoga and Taylor Moss with an absolute belter of a club classic. That was 9 till 5. Now, I quite like the old school kind of drums of songs, and I'm going to play you a song with the kind of drums I'm talking about, because if you don't know what I mean, you will after this. Fatboy Slim, Beastie Boys. Good little collab, that one. Basically, Beastie Boys made a tune called Body Movin'. Fatboy Slim did his own twist. And now I'm going to play it for you. Yeah, this one is Body Movin'.

Keeping on the old school vibe, we've got Five and Stevie Mac with Keep On Moving up next. Hello and welcome to my show, by the way. If you're new around here, my name's Ben. I quite like new music, but I do also love old music, don't get me wrong. So yeah, anyway, this one, Five and Stevie Mac with Keep On Moving.

Sam Ryder with Better Man. I've got one more track to play you, and then I'm going to hand over to Roy Thomas, who has the 80s hour for you. Whole hour of 80s music. Do love it. Anyway, yeah, last song from me, though, before I hand over to this legend. I have Sonny Federa and DOD with Think About Us.

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1: Andy Burnham says he will stick to Labour's 2024 manifesto if he becomes Prime Minister. Later today, the Makerfield MP will take questions on social media site Reddit in an Ask Me Anything session. But he says there will be room for movement on tax, given the example of increasing them on warehouses to help out high street businesses. Hundreds of children's shoes are being laid in Parliament Square in an attempt to pressure ministers to do more for bereaved parents. Frankie Hairsign has more.
2: Campaigner Kerry Menai-Davis criticised the lack of mental health support for families who experience unimaginable loss. Charity It's Never You was set up in memory of his six-year-old son, Hugh Menai-Davis, who died in 2021 after suffering from cancer. The government is currently consulting on both paid leave for parents in such circumstances and for unpaid carers who are currently only entitled to unpaid time off work.
1: And after months of speculation, Taylor Swift's getting married to Travis Kelce at Madison Square Garden today. That's the latest from Radio News Hub. I'm Tanita Sims.
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0: Pet Shop Boys and Dusty Springfield. And what have I done to deserve this? What are you up to today? It's the weekend. Yes, it started already and the sun's shining and it's going to get warmer. Hope that pleases most of you. I know there's going to be a few people to say, oh, it's too hot, we can't do nothing. Yes, you can. You don't have to sit out in the sunshine, but you can still enjoy having a bit of nice weather in your garden.
1: It's today's Hit or Miss. Was the next track a smash hit at number one, or did it miss the top spot? Play along now on City Sound.

0: Phyllis Nelson and Move Closer was our hit or miss track today. Now, was that a hit? Did it get to number one? Or was it a miss and didn't quite make it? 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The WhatsApp address, is a number. It's 07568 771 825. 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
1: Your eyes are so lovely, your mouth is so sweet. 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

0: A, B, C, and Poison Arrow brings us up to the time where I reveal the answers to the hit or miss competition. Today's song was Move Closer by Phyllis Nelson. Now, was that a hit? Did it get to number one, or was it a miss and didn't quite make it? Shell had a guess. She said it only got to number seven. Shell, you was wrong by a long way. It was a hit. It got to number one in April 1985.
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Jazz, and The Only Way Is Up. Right, it's time for me to tell you what's coming up later on today. Well, we all know the 80s hour is followed by the 90s hour, so Alan will be along at 3 o'clock. The 90s hour is followed by the noughties hour, so that will give us Jenna with the noughties, taking us up to 5 o'clock. Andy Holmes will be along with the City Sound Drive. And then 7 o'clock, Rebecca Skingley will be in and she'll be doing an overdrive. It's a little bit punk, a little bit of metal. And that's the lineup for this evening. Tomorrow morning, bright and early, Gary T from 8 o'clock. 10 o'clock, we got Hot Hits with Emmeline. 12 till midday, Roger Cutting will be along with a Saturday lunch. 2 till 4, Sam Jenkins with Saturdays with Sam. And then from 4 till 5, it's the Tens Hour with Sonny. And that takes us up all the way around to Saturday Bangers. And this week's Saturday Bangers is presented by yours truly. Yes, I've got some great tracks lined up for you. And if you want to send in a request for a banger, do it now. Do it before you forget. 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

0: Duran Duran and Hungry Like a Wolf. Right, what's going on this evening around Chelmsford? A couple of things for you. How about After Work Fridays? Yes, down at A Canteen between 5 and 7. You can get 2 for 1 on pizzas and 2 for 1 on special selected cocktails. On later on, if you fancy a bit of fun, how about a charity drag bingo, live music and comedy show at the Cornerstone Club? It's about, the tickets are on sale now. 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So if you want to go along there, why not grab yourselves a ticket? 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And that's hosted by Miss.com, and it's run in aid of two wonderful charities. That's the Recovery Charity and also the Essex and Hearts Air Ambulance. There's two things to keep you going this evening.
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0: Oh yes, we're finishing with this one from Jackie Graham. Set Me Free. Alan is coming up in a couple of minutes. I'll see you tomorrow afternoon at 5 for Saturday Bangers, on Monday for more 80s between 2 and 3. Ta-da for now.

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1: And Burnham says he will stick to Labour's 2024 manifesto if he becomes Prime Minister, but he has said there would be room for movement on tax, given the example of increasing them on warehouses to help out high street businesses. Interpol has named the suspect in the Monaco bomb in the organisation, identified Anastasia Berevoska, 39-year-old woman from Ukraine. Hundreds of children's shoes have been laid in Parliament Square in an attempt to pressure ministers to do more for bereaved parents. Campaigner Sarie Monet-Davis criticised the lack of mental health support for families.
2: One of the things that I really suffered with was when Hugh died, we had no support. There was no phone call, no mental health pathway, there's no financial help.
1: The government is currently consulting on both paid leave for parents in such circumstances and unpaid carers. And Lewis Hamilton has raised hopes of another Silverstone victory. It comes as he said to commanding pace in the sole practice session ahead of sprint qualifying at the British Grand Prix. That's the latest from Radio News Hub. I'm Tanita Sims.
3: Radio Works. This action, Mesothelioma Day, there's a reminder of the effect the disease has on thousands of people across the UK, with over 2,500 deaths each year. Here's Jordan Bell, Head of Industrial Disease at Slater & Gordon.
4: I've seen firsthand the devastating toll of asbestos, causing deadly diseases like mesothelioma, often decades after exposure. Although asbestos is banned, its legacy still lives on. This action Mesothelioma Day, the message is clear. Awareness matters. If you or someone you know is affected, visit slatergordon.uk.
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Shania Twain, a man, I feel like a woman. It's Friday afternoon. This is City Sound and I'm Alan Chambers. And between now and 4 o'clock, it's all the 90s with the 90s Hour inching you closer and closer to another great weekend. Thanks to Roy. We'll catch him again on Monday at 2 for another 80s Hour. But between now and 4, I can bring you the 1990 number one on this day and a final track from our Artist of the Week this week, which has been 5. So make sure you go nowhere, get yourself a drink and enjoy some great music from the decade that gave us Ace of Base and The Screensaver.

That's people every day here on the 90s Hour. Every day we bring you 90s music and we bring you a lyric test as well. Your chance to see if you can find a song from its words. And today is no exception. The words are, put on my blue suede shoes and I boarded the plane. Put on my blue suede shoes and I boarded the plane. What is the song that begins like that? I think those words are fairly distinctive and you're probably thinking, I know that, but can you get the artist and title? Well, one way or the other, I will be playing that song for you just before four.

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0: Simply Red and Something Got Me Started. Now, there's always something going on in the city of Chelmsford. The weekend makes absolutely no exception for that. And tonight, After Work Fridays is on at the A Canteen. Get your weekend off to a great start there. And also at the Cornerstone Cafe is the Charity Drag Bingo, live music and comedy. That starts at 7 o'clock. And live music, as always, is at the Hotbox. And from 7 o'clock tonight, you can enjoy anything from The Dear Boy and The Noise, Portrait Generation, and First Time Dead. So you got three interesting name bands there. And more live music on Saturday afternoon at 2 o'clock. Quite simply, it's the Kossoff. The band plays on. So that sounds good as well. Hotbox always bring you great live music entertainment. Also brings you Chelmsford Chess Club on a Monday evening and Roots Dominoes on a Saturday afternoon. So plenty to go on for you there. If you'd like to tell us about anything else going on in the city, drop us an email to studio@citysound.radio.
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Well, that's Suede here on the 90s Hour. It's time for us to play a track from Artist of the Week now. It's a Friday afternoon, so it's time to bid farewell to five as our Artist of the Week. And we're going to round off with a great track, a cover version, a tribute to Queen as well. We Will Rock You from five.

0: Great rock, dusting down your speakers there from Five, and we will rock you. Let's check you out on your 90s music knowledge now with a question for you. How many singles did Oasis release in the 1990s? Now, obviously, the 90s was their big decade, but just how big was it? Did they release 10, 12, or 14 singles during the decade? How many singles did Oasis release? 10, 12, or 14? I'll give you the answer in a little while and play you a great track from the band.
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4: 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Music wherever I went. I've enjoyed playing all sorts of music. Soul, early dance, even some of the early rap music. And then you do your local pub, which would be Luther Vandross, Human League. I have a lot of admiration for Stevie Wonder. You're only as young as you feel. Join me, Roy Thomas, every weekday afternoon from 2 for the 80s Hour on City Sound. Yeah.

So, I asked you a little while ago, how many singles did Oasis release in the 1990s? I said it was either 10, 12 or 14, but what was the answer? Well, the answer was 14. Yes, a good decade it was for them. And I've got a track from a song you will have heard after the England football match when we beat the Democratic Republic of Congo. It was a bit of a close, near thing, but we did win. And afterwards, the whole crowd and the team sung this song from Oasis. It's Wonderwall.

That's Oasis, and the question is, will we hear the crowd singing that song in the wee small hours of Monday morning? Yes, 1 o'clock kickoff it is. A few people will be up for that. I think the pubs are staying open late for that, or is it early? I don't know which way around it is, but yes, fingers crossed. But I'm actually in a bit of a dilemma, really, because obviously I want England to win, but in the City Sound sweepstake, I had Mexico. So, yes, I can hardly lose either way, can I really? We shall see. Mexico have done particularly well so far, but yeah, I suppose I have to hope that my team drop out at this stage. But fingers crossed, if you're going to watch it, make sure you get two matchsticks out, because it's some of the England games recently haven't been that exciting, have they? Fingers crossed for Monday morning. But now let's find out what was number one on this day in 1990. Pretty Woman was the big film at that time, and there was a tragedy after many pilgrims were trampled to death after a panic in a tunnel in Saudi Arabia. That was the big news story of the day. But at the top of the charts, it was Sir Elton John, a double A-sided hit, Sacrifice and Healing Hands, and this was week two of five at number one for him, and this is Sacrifice.

0: Coming up tonight here on City Sound, Rebecca Skingley's here with a great show. A bit of metal, a bit of punk in overdrive. And then at 10 o'clock tonight, it is Grooveline. More great music to help get your weekend off to a great start.
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0: So let's find out what the answer was to the lyric test. The lyrics were, put on my blue suede shoes and I boarded the plane. Well, I'm sure you're recognising the music, even if you didn't recognise the words. Of course, it's Mark Cohn and Walking in Memphis. Put on-

That's it, Mark Cohn, the answer to today's lyric test. And that's it from the 90s Out. I'll be back on Monday at 3 o'clock. Andy Holmes has got the City Sound Drive at 5. And Jenna's here after the news at 4 with the Noughties Hour. I'm off to see Maroon 5 in concert tonight. Great Noughties band. Maybe, if I'm just lucky, Jenna will squeeze some Maroon 5 in between now and 5 o'clock. I've got one song left for you, and that's Madonna.

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1: A woman who stabbed her husband but claimed he'd fallen on a knife accidentally has been jailed for 12 years. 72-year-old Daryl Berman told police that her husband David had stumbled while taking her lunch tray into the kitchen at their home in Manchester. Following her conviction, police have released body cam footage of them arriving at the scene.
2: I'm all right, but I'm not. I don't think it's hit me yet, but it will hit me because I can't climb. And I'm just covered in blood from doing it. Why are the police

0: guilty. The 29-year-old author died after being shot as she watched disturbances in Londonderry in April 2019. Andy Burnham's to stick to Labour's 2024 manifesto if he becomes Prime Minister. The Makerfield MP's undertaking his first media interview since re-entering Westminster politics. And Taylor Swift is marrying Travis Kelce in New York. That's the latest from Radio News Hub. I'm David Hall.
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Do your thing from Basement Jacks. It's Jenna here and it is Naughty's Hour. Happy Friday, everyone. We made it through another week. I've been AWOL for a couple of days, unfortunately. Had a couple of things going on, but it's so good to be back. And you know what? I'm dressed today for summer, but I'm feeling a little bit chilly. I feel like it's going to get cold all of a sudden. Luckily, the studio is so lovely and warm. I was cursing it last week when we was having a heat wave, but this week I'm grateful for nice, warm, cosy studio. But the weekend is looking incredible for weather and I cannot wait for it. I hope you've got something nice planned. Let's play some Naughty's tunes to get you in the mood and we'll start with this one. It's J Ho from AR Rahman and Pussycat Dolls.

This Love from Maroon 5, and before that you heard Irresistible from The Cause. Now I'm going to play a song next from a lady who has there's been a bit of controversy surrounding her name, shall we say, in the last few weeks, basically because she went up to space with a few of her mates. And although it was sort of hailed as making history, first all-female space crew, a lot of people are very upset at the extravagance of it and just the sort of unnecessary expense that it would have cost for this space mission. And, you know, when there's people out there, people all around us who are struggling to put food on the table, and it just seems a little bit frivolous. And I do understand their point of view. But I am still a big fan of this lady, and it is Katy Perry, I Kissed a Girl.

Boys Will Be Boys from The Ordinary Boys. Now, of course, it wouldn't be Naughty's Hour unless I played this particular artist. You all know I'm a big fan. It's Britney Spears. And oops, I did it again.

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1: 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But wait a minute, isn't this...
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0: Well, baby, I went down and got it for you.

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If you have any requests, if you have any stories you'd like to share from the noughties, I would love to hear them and I'll get your songs on for you, I promise. Have you been watching the World Cup? Because I am so fully invested. I have been for many years, actually. I probably started getting into football around Euro 96. So all through the noughties, I was very, very much a football fan, especially when England are playing. And this next song is from the 2002 World Cup. It's the nation's treasures themselves, Ant and Dec, and We're on the Ball.

song, buddy.

World at Your Feet from Embrace. That one was from the 2006 World Cup. Enjoying a few nostalgic World Cup noughties hits there. I hope you enjoyed them. I'm going to play you a more traditional noughties song now. It's Year 3000 from Busted.

moves in her own way from the Kooks. Now, talking about people who move in their own way, this next artist has got a new album out called West End Girl. She's been on tour with this new album, and a lot of fans are a little bit disappointed that she's not doing any of her older stuff, and that it's quite a short show. It's just over an hour long. But she has been quite open and honest that this is a very different kind of tour for her. It's more of a theatrical performance, a bit of a journey into her painful divorce. So she's sort of keeping it to the songs from her new album. But we're going to go back to the noughties when she was, of course, in her prime. And this one is called Alfie. It's Lily Allen.

Signs, Snoop Dogg featuring Charlie Wilson and Justin Timberlake. That is almost it from me, I'm afraid, but don't panic. Andy Holmes is up next. He's going to be bringing you some more great tunes as well as the news and traffic that you need. So stick around here on City Sound, getting you home and ready for the weekend. Just like this song, Calvin Harris. I'll be back next week.

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1: Three men accused of murdering journalist Lyra McKee in Northern Ireland have been found not guilty. Peter Kavanagh, Jordan Devine and Paul McIntyre have been acquitted after facing a joint enterprise murder charge. Lyra's sister Nicola Corner says they won't stop until her killers are caught.
2: This is not over. Lyra said if you're going to go down fighting. And I can tell you right now that every one of my family will, because we do this for Lyra. She deserves justice.
1: A woman who claimed her husband died after accidentally falling onto a knife has been convicted of his murder. 72-year-old Daryl Berman claimed her husband David injured himself while carrying a lunch tray into the kitchen at their home in Manchester. Police have criticised the government's decision to extend opening hours to accommodate the England-Mexico game. And Taylor Swift is set to marry Travis Kelce in the next few hours. They tie the knot at Madison Square Gardens. That's the latest from Radio News Hub. I'm David Hall.
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We're doing the office workout to this. Hey, cast. How you doing? City Sounds driving the Friday night. I'm Andy with you through till 7. How's the week been? It's been a good one. Weekend finally here. Well and truly set up for it, are you? Gonna be a good one, whatever we're up to. The weather's still holding out, still looking good. City Sounds drive for a Friday night. Worn out now. Don't know about you. Friday the 3rd of July, today's date. Air Conditioning Appreciation Day. Has a day ever come along that isn't so poignant that we should be appreciating it even more? If you have air conditioning at home, I am very jealous. Air Conditioning Appreciation Day today, Friday the 3rd of July.

By the way, thanks Agenda for the last hour. Back on Monday. Those naughty songs between 4 and 5. Preparing schedule already for Monday's show. Have a good weekend, Jenna. I'm Andy with you through till 7. Well and truly underway now is MGMT.

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1: Cloud and outbreaks of rain will continue across parts of Scotland and Northern Ireland. Clear spells holding across southeast England. Mild with a low of 13 degrees Celsius.

0: Lily Allen smile. I'd like to get something off my chest if I can. Whoever came up with headphones with the coiled bit of wire? It's one of those. I have to admit, I've been doing radio for a long time now, and it annoys me for about 30 years, but now I'm going to get it off my chest. Why can it not? The idea for a coiled bit of wire is so it doesn't get caught up, does it? And get caught up on itself. You know what I mean, if you've ever tried it. But I need to get some like AirPods. That'd be the easiest way, with no wire. I'd be dangerous then, flying with no wires. But you know what I mean, every time I do a show, I spend more time, I think, trying to unravel the coiled bit of wire than I do trying to do a show sometimes. Right, that's it, back off my soapbox. Quarter past five nearly. The latest travel news we're going to get in a few moments' time. Before that, let's get the sports news.
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2: The last 16 lineup at the World Cup will be completed later. Holders Argentina face surprise package Cape Verde in Miami, with the winners playing either Egypt or Australia, who meet in Dallas. Elsewhere, Switzerland will play the winners of the Colombia versus Ghana tie. Julian Nagelsmann has stepped down as Germany head coach following a disappointing World Cup campaign. Former Liverpool boss Jurgen Klopp is set for talks about taking over. In cricket, England's women's T20 captain Nat Sivebrunt claims her side can get the better of favourites Australia in Sunday's World Cup final after beating South Africa by 40 runs. Teammate Sophia Dunkley also says confidence in the camp is sky high.
3: We've probably had a really good prep phase going into it. It's kind of been like a 6-month, 8-month process. I think we've gelled really well as a team, and I think we really know each other's strengths and weaknesses and how we complement each other.
2: And four-time Tour de France winner Chris Froome has announced his retirement from professional cycling.
4: I will survive without you.

0: Ace of Base. And Don't Turn Around. Steve's been in contact. He said, I agree with you about the headphones. Yeah, he hates them as well, the coily better. Mind you, it's better than just having the straight bit of wire, because you break that all the time. So if anybody could come up with something better apart from the AirPod ideas, let me know. I'd be grateful. Be your Dragon's Den moment. Heading towards 5:20 on a Friday night. Latest travel news in a moment, where we take you over to the Essex Traffic Control Centre. Before that, the City Sound Record of the Week.
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3: Hello, Rebecca here with this week's Record of the Week, coming from Colchester Twins, The Superficial. You might have seen them on The Voice Kids or playing around Essex. This version of Losing My Mind was recorded during our Live at CI sessions, celebrating some of the incredible talent coming from Colchester Institute. And here they are with Losing My Mind.
4: Hello, we are The Superficial. This is our original song called Losing My Mind. Hope you enjoy.

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3: Hello, M25 anti-clockwise looking busy towards 27, the M11 clockwise is busy as well. Looks like something on, though, at northbounds on the M11 just after Junction 6, M25, is causing queues back to Junction 4 at the North Cirque. I think that's where you've got those clockwise and anti-clockwise queues on the M25. Now, looking elsewhere, Ingrave very slow on the 128 between Ingrave and Herongate due to Essex and Suffolk water roadworks. For congestion, A12 North, 1619, busy in patches. That's Gallywood through to Boreham, 1918 on the London bound down towards Sandon, slow going as well. And the A130 North approaching the A12 at Howe Green has got queues. Chelmsford, all approaches towards the Army Navy, struggling right now. Also got problems on the A12 North, 25 marks day towards 26 at 8 Ash Green. Looks like just the weight of traffic, but it's having a knock-on effect around the city centre. Colmbank is solid, all approaches mainly into the city centre. Magdalen Street, Barrack Street and Southway are slow as well. Usual ongoing issues on the 127 around Southend at Kent Elms. You've got that closure of the Rainy Road, plus some other roadworks causing some big queues between your Studer Way and the 127 at Progress Road. Public Transport's good though. I'm Craig Birchall at the Essex Traffic Control Centre.
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listening on DAB Digital Radio online via our app and also your smart speaker, City Sound, the voice of Chelmsford. Welcome along. Thanks for joining me. I'm Andy with you through till 7. How you doing? Ready for the weekend? Are you ready for a late one on Sunday nights? Are you going to stay up? Are you going to go to bed? Are you bothered? That's another way of asking, isn't it? Yeah, England playing football at 1 o'clock on Sunday morning. I'm out during the day on Sunday, so I'm going to come back, literally out all day on Sunday. So I'm going to come back, I reckon I'm going to get home about 11:30. So it's good, because it means I might be able to stay awake and watch the game, rather than having to eke out the evening to try to stay awake. But yeah, I might be absolutely shattered and fall asleep. So who knows what's going to happen. So yeah, if you're going to watch the game, good luck on that one. And your kid's going to watch it. There's a lot of debate around that. I've seen one school is going to record it and play it at 7 o'clock in the morning instead, and telling all the parents, don't tell your kids. Yeah, kids got social media, so good luck on keeping that one quiet and away from them. Tonight's coming up after me at 7 o'clock, Overdrive with Rebecca between 7 and 9 o'clock, and then Groove Line between 10 and midnight. Saturday coming up, Gary will be here in the morning for you. Gary T, Saturday Breakfast, and Hot Hits with Emmeline then between 10 and midday. That's City Sound, keeping you all the way through to 12 o'clock tomorrow. Jessie Ware, I Could Get Used to This. The good weather? I'm sure we could.

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3: I'm Ken Crowther here on City Sound, my new home for gardening. 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Are your roses need pruning? 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I don't know. You've got plenty of problems. Just get hold of me here at City Sound. Sundays, 9 till 11. Send me your gardening questions. Oh, yeah. The sound of the city.
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4: 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Dementia Accessible Cinema is going to be Wonka, that's on the 20th. Musical Theatre Workshops for The Greatest Showman on the 23rd and The Lion King. The Johnny Cash Roadshow comes into town on the 23rd. 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That's what's happening at Chelmsford Theatre.
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1: Clear spells for much of southeast England. Cloud and outbreaks of rain will continue across parts of Scotland and Northern Ireland. It's mild with a low of 13 degrees Celsius.

0: Labyrinth, featuring Emily Sunday. Beneath Your Beautiful. If you're in a band or you know anybody in a band, get them to contact us here by email, submissions@citysound.radio. Very soon we could be playing their music here on the station. 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Tonight, 7 till 9, a charity drag bingo, live music and comedy night happening at Cornerstone Cafe. You may still get a ticket for that, happening in about an hour or so. 10 till 4 tomorrow, mindfulness photography at the ARU, Anglia Ruskin University. 12 till 4, East Hanningfield, have a village fete. And Proms at the Hall, John Pearce headlining, he's from Britain's Got Talent. That tomorrow night, Proms at the Hall, that was good last year, I know, because I was there, I was comparing. Again tomorrow night, I will see you there. On Sunday, 1:30 to 3:30, Stitch and Share, free event happening at Bewley Community Centre, and Felted Flowers Workshop, 1:30 through to 3:45. 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

0: Sam Jenkins here tomorrow afternoon, 2 till 4, 4 till 5, Sunny is along with the Tens Hours, a whole hour of Tens music, 4 till 5, and then tomorrow afternoon, Saturday Bangers with Roy Thomas, 2 hours of those club classic songs, getting your Saturday afternoon and evening off to the best possible start, 5 till 7 tomorrow, with Roy. Let's find out what's happening on the roads, the latest travel news as we cross over to the Essex Traffic Control Centre, just on 10-6.
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2: Hello, M25 anti-clockwise looking busy towards 27, the M11 clockwise is busy as well. Looks like something on though at northbounds on the M11 just after junction 6, M25 is causing queues back to junction 4 at the North Cirque. I think that's where you've got those clockwise and anti-clockwise queues on the M25. Now, looking elsewhere, Ingrave very slow on the 128 between Ingrave and Herongate due to Essex and Suffolk Water roadworks. For congestion, A12 North, 1619, busy in patches. That's Gallywood through to Boreham, 1918 on the London bound down towards Sandon, slow going as well. And the A130 North approaching the A12 at Howe Green has got queues. Chelmsford's all approaches towards the Army Navy, struggling right now. Also got problems on the A12 North, 25 marks day towards 26 at 8 Ash Green. Looks like just the weight of traffic, but it's having a knock-on effect around the city centre. Colmbank is solid, all approaches mainly into the city centre. Magdalen Street, Barrack Street and Southway are slow as well. Usual ongoing issues on the 127 around Southend at Kent Elms. You've got that closure of the Rainy Road, plus some other roadworks causing some big queues between your Studer Way and the 127 at Progress Road. Public Transport's good though. I'm Craig Birchall at the Essex Traffic Control Centre.
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Are we ready then? For those eeny, meeny, miny quiz questions, one of these statements I'm about to give you is true, the other two are false or made up. And just to let you know, all changes on Monday. Slight variation to the eeny, meeny, miny quiz. I know how much you love it, so it's a slight variation. I feel we need to liven it up now and again. Question number one for tonight. The largest badger set ever found has 100 entrances. True or false? Number two, a dog's sense of smell is 30 times better than that of a human. Is that true? Is that one false? And finally, the average worker bee makes only a teaspoon of honey in its lifetime. True or false? One of those is true, the other two are false. Which one's which? Number one, the largest badger set ever found has 100 entrances. Is that true or false? Number two, a dog's sense of smell is 30 times better than if a human. True or false? And finally, the average worker bee makes only a teaspoon of honey in its lifetime. One of those statements is true, the other two are false, made up. Which one's which? The answers I'll give you around about 10 past 6 tonight. Just a bit of fun wherever we find you tonight. No actual prizes for that one. Just for a bit of a giggle on this Friday night to keep those brain cells ticking over as we head into the weekend. If you like this sort of stuff, by the way, three songs towards 7 o'clock with Rebecca at 7. But to give you a little bit of a teaser to get you in the mood, Mojo, Lady Hear Me Tonight, City Sound on a Friday night. Good evening. Welcome.

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1: A woman who stabbed her husband but claimed he'd fallen on a knife accidentally has been jailed for 12 years. 72-year-old Daryl Berman told police that her husband David had stumbled while taking her lunch tray into the kitchen at their home in Manchester. Following her conviction, police have released body cam footage of the time when they arrived at the scene.
2: I'm all right, but I'm not. I don't think it's hit me yet, but it will hit me because I can't cry. And I'm just covered in blood from doing it.
3: Why are the police here?
4: It's just normal procedure that we
3: have. No.
4: What's your full name?
2: My name is Daryl, D-A-R-Y-L. Berman, B-E-R-M-A-N. Why am I so calm?
1: Three men accused of murdering journalist Lira McKee in Northern Ireland more than 7 years ago have been found not guilty. The 29-year-old author died after being shot while watching disturbances in Londonderry. Andy Burnham's to stick to Labour's 2024 manifesto if he becomes Prime Minister. The Makerfield MP is undertaking his first media interview since re-entering Westminster politics. That's the latest from Radio News Hub. I'm David Hall.
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City Sound on a Friday night. I'm Andy Holmes with you through till 7. Thanks for joining me. How you doing? You all right? Set up, ready for the weekend? If you've got the weekend off, if you don't have to work, the weather is going to be nice. If you have to go to work, then hopefully when you do get some time off, the weather will be good. I mean, next week's meant to be right. Was forecast to be quite hot again. Another heat wave. However, looking at all the weather forecasts, it seems to be changing a little bit now. So whilst it's still be warm, it's not going to be as hot as they thought it was going to be at one point. So we wait to see. It's changing about on an hourly basis on that one. So just have to hold on and see what happens. Easiest way, open the curtains in the morning, just have a look. Let's go that way. Friday the 3rd of July, today's day, International Plastic Bag Free Day. So yeah, plastic bags, they're trying to get rid of them completely and utterly, but yeah, plastic free day. So I don't know about you, whether you've got loads at home. I've got some bags for life. I'll tell you what, they don't seem to last for life. They last about 3 shopping trips and have to change them again. So I think they should make them a little bit thicker and yeah, get them to survive just that little bit more. Monday night, Adam Ravenscroft is here with a 70 selection. So let's get you in the mood.

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1: Clear spells for much of southeast England. Cloud and outbreaks of rain will continue across parts of Scotland and Northern Ireland. It's mild with a low of 13 degrees Celsius.

0: Bon Jovi, Keep the Faith. Is that what we'll be doing on Sunday night at 1 o'clock in the morning? Harry, use the Force. Along with the other 10 players, please. Thank you very much. As in the Star Wars quote, that is, you know, don't go violent towards anybody. I don't know, it's going to be an interesting one. Matt Sterry's just walked into the studio. Are you watching the game, Matt? He's definitely going to watch it. Matt normally gets up about 3 in the morning anyway to go to work, so he can stay up all night. Eeny, meeny, miny, quiz questions. One of these is true, the other two are false and made up. Which one's the true one? Which two are the false ones? Number one, the largest badger set ever found has 100 entrances. True or false? That, it's false. 130 entrances. Imagine losing the keys to get in there. So false number one. Number two, a dog's sense of smell is 30 times better than of a human. True or false? That one, that is the true one tonight. 30 times more than of a human. So well done if you got that right. Number three, therefore, is false. The average worker bee makes only a teaspoon of honey in its lifetime. Of course it doesn't. Only half a teaspoon. All that work for half a teaspoon. So I love bumblebees. Not a fan of wasps, but I love bumblebees. So, yeah, always try and help them out whenever they're struggling on the pavement or just whatever. You know, get caught in my conservatory most of the time. So well done if you got the answers right tonight. They were false, true and false. A new version of it comes up Monday night just before 6. You're going to have to wait long till then to find out what we're going to do with it. But well done if you got the answers right tonight.
1: 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The Sports Roundup.
2: The last 16 lineup at the World Cup will be completed later. Holders Argentina face surprise package Cape Verde in Miami, with the winners playing either Egypt or Australia, who meet in Dallas. Elsewhere, Switzerland will play the winners of the Colombia versus Ghana tie. Julian Nagelsmann has stepped down as Germany head coach following a disappointing World Cup campaign. Former Liverpool boss Jurgen Klopp is set for talks about taking over. In cricket, England's women's T20 captain Nat Siver Brunt claims her side can get the better of favourites Australia in Sunday's World Cup final after beating South Africa by 40 runs. Teammate Sophia Dunkley also says confidence in the camp is sky high.
3: We probably had a really good prep phase going into it. It's kind of been like a 6-month, 8-month process. I think we've gelled really well as a team, and I think we really know each other's strengths and weaknesses and how we complement each other.
2: And four-time Tour de France winner Chris Froome has announced his retirement from professional cycling.

0: 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Number of ways to listen, whichever way you listen tonight, a very good evening. Welcome along. How you doing?
1: Look at here.
0: Let me hear you indeed. Can't rely on you, Paloma Faith. Good song. Do like this. Don't forget, if you like something playing, by the way, let me know on the WhatsApp, 07568 771 825. That's 07568 771 825. 20 past 6. Let's get the latest travel news now as we cross over to the Essex Traffic Control Centre.
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3: Hello, M25 anti-clockwise looking busy towards 27, the M11 clockwise is busy as well. Looks like something on though at northbounds on the M11 just after junction 6, M25 is causing queues back to junction 4 at the North Cirque. I think that's where you got those clockwise and anti-clockwise queues on the M25. Now, looking elsewhere, Ingrave very slow on the 128 between Ingrave and Herongate due to Essex and Suffolk Water roadworks. For congestion, A12 North, 1619 busy in patches. That's Gallywood through to Boreham, 1918 on the London bound down towards Sandon, slow going as well. And the A130 North approaching the A12 at Howe Green has got queues. Chelmsford, all approaches towards the Army Navy, struggling right now. Also got problems on the A12 North, 25 marks day towards 26 at 8 Ash Green. Looks like just the weight of traffic, but it's having a knock-on effect around the city centre. Colmbank is solid, all approaches mainly into the city centre. Magdalen Street, Barrack Street and Southway are slow as well. Usual ongoing issues on the 127 around Southend at Kent Elms. You've got that closure of the Rainy Road, plus some other roadworks causing some big queues between your Studer Way and the 127 at Progress Road. Public Transport's good though. I'm Craig Birchall at the Essex Traffic Control Centre.
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0: at Haven on City Sound. Friday nights, I'm Andy with you through till 7. Rebecca along at 7 o'clock. Groove Line along then at 10. Fancy trip off to Chelmsford Theatre Studio. Nikki Tricks, Magic and Mayhem tomorrow. That returns. Also tomorrow night at the Chelmsford Theatre, Murder Trial tonight, Death of a Landlord. Thanks for seeing what tickets are around for this and also what's coming up on the programme in the next few weeks. ChelmsfordTheatre.co.uk is the website. That's ChelmsfordTheatre.co.uk.
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1: Clear spells for much of southeast England. Cloud and outbreaks of rain will continue across parts of Scotland and Northern Ireland. It's mild with a low of 13 degrees Celsius.

0: Sabrina Carpenter, espresso, however you like your coffee. Personally, I'm a latte man. Or is it latte? Depends where you go. The number of times I've gone into coffee shops and said, I'll have a latte, please. And they look at you and go, okay, I'll have a latte. Depends on the regional accent wherever you go. However you like your coffee, do enjoy. 8 o'clock tonight on Channel 4, Our Farm Next Door, Amanda, Clive and the kids. Celebrity Gogglebox at 9 o'clock also on Channel 4. And World Cup football tonight, Argentina versus Cape Verde, I should say. That's on BBC One tonight, 10:40. The World Cup football all continues.
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0: To recount you on a fallow year. Would it have been this weekend? Or no, last weekend, wouldn't it, if it had been on? BBC did an excellent programme last week. Definitely one worth watching on Catch Up. Worth watching on the iPlayer. Just a compilation of the last 30 or so years. Coldplay definitely on there as well. A good way to spend an evening if you've got nothing better to do. If you don't like the football, definitely whack that one off. Coldplay, Adventure of a Lifetime. Here's City Sound, Friday night. Those three songs towards you back are coming up shortly. But before that, let's get the travel news. Heading over to the Essex Traffic Control Centre at 10 to 7.
1: City Sound, traffic and travel.
2: Hello, still busy on the M25, clockwise slow, 26 Waltham Abbey and 28 the A12 and Brook Street. Meanwhile, M11 North busy between 5 Loughton and 6 the M25. Now, the A120 East, there's a lane block with an incident between Dunmow South and Rain. That's looking slow around there already. Still got delays in Ingrave on the A128, which is slow between Ingrave and Herringate due to Essex and Suffolk water roadworks which are going on. As far as it goes for the A12, still busy at junction 25 to 26. That's the A120 Marks Tay towards A Ash Green, so very busy around there. While we're in Colchester, Cymbeline Way, that's still slow towards the Colnbank roundabout, and Cowright Avenue busy towards the Ipswich Road. Southway, Clingo Hill and St Andrews are still struggling. Meanwhile, for Chelmsford, things calmer than they were. Outbound towards the Army and Navy, almost perfect now, but inbound still busy on Van Diemen's Road and Baddow Road. As for delays around Southend and the 127, still got this closure of the Rayleigh Road, A1015 at Kent Elms, except a big old queue in and out of the city centre, and the 127 in towards Southend busy towards Kent Elms. Public transport fine. I'm Craig Birchall at the Essex Traffic Control Centre.
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0: City Sound. Thank you very much to Craig and the team. Back on Monday with the latest travel news every half an hour here. City Sound Drive from about 20 past five. Are you ready then? Setting you up nicely for the weekend if you're not already there. Those three songs to 7 o'clock. If you're out in the garden at the moment with a barbecue, if you're sitting at home, or if you're going out tonight to get you in the mood. Here we go. Three songs starting tonight with Cameo.

Cameo and Word Up, good way to start off. As we head towards the weekend, are you going shopping at any point to go and buy those summer clothes? Are you going on holiday soon? A couple more weeks and then the schools break up for the summer holidays. All the colleges are breaking up now. Universities already broken up. If you are going away at some point over the holidays, have a great time. If you're staying at home, doesn't matter if the weather's like this. Don't need to go anywhere, do we?

Gary is here, ready with you for Saturday breakfast, 8 till 10. Hot Hits with Emmeline between 10 and midday. Roger Cutting for lunch. 2 o'clock, Sam Jenkins along between 2 and 4. Sunny with those 10s hours. The music from the 2010 onwards for one whole hour. 4 till 5. Saturday bangers, much the same as this. Tomorrow afternoon with Roy between 5 and 7. Then the rest of the evening, Incha Club Classics, Who Play Sessions, and then the Saturday Night House Party. That's all tomorrow. However, coming up tonight, Groove Line along at 10 o'clock tonight, straight after the news at 7 o'clock, which is coming up next. Is Rebecca Overdrive, your best in your punk, your metal, and your rock, a way to start your Friday night. Always a good show with her. I'm saying that because she's in the studio next to me. She'd kick me otherwise. Only joking, of course she won't. She's coming up next between 7 and 9. For me, Andy, catch you on Monday between 5 and 7. Have an excellent weekend wherever you're up to. Enjoy the football on Sunday night. Rebecca's up next.

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1: Three men accused of murdering journalist Lyra McKee in Northern Ireland have been found not guilty. Peter Kavanagh, Jordan Devine and Paul McIntyre have been acquitted after facing a joint enterprise murder charge. Lyra's sister, Nicola Corner, says they won't stop until her killers are caught.
2: This is not over. Lyra said if you're going to go down fighting. And I can tell you right now that every one of my family will. Because we do this for Lyra. She deserves justice.
1: Vikram Digwell, the man jailed for killing student Henry Novak's, to appeal against his conviction. The 23-year-old is serving a life sentence with a minimum of 21 years. Government officials are in talks in Pakistan about the possibility of deporting the ringleader of the Rochdale grooming gang. Sabir Ahmed was released from prison this week after serving 14 years. And Taylor Swift is set to marry Travis Kelce in the next few hours. They'll tie the knot at Madison Square Gardens. That's the latest from Radio News Hub. I'm David Hall.
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4: 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Good evening, how are we all doing? You are listening to Overdrive here on City Sound, the show where punk, rock and metal takes the wheel. I've got 2 hours of metal, rock, alternative coming your way tonight with loads of new music and a few old favourites. We've got Rock A to Z and Song of the Week, new tracks from our friends Portrait Generation, Greta Van Fleet and the Rolling Stones as well. And if you like your music on the heavier side, don't go anywhere. For the last half an hour, I'm really ramping things up. Coming up now is Don Broco with Porky's.

Don Broco there with Porky's. Now coming up, our first new track of the evening. This is from our good friends Portrait Generation. This is Fight or Flight, and it came out today. So make sure you have a look. Go on any streaming service, you will find it. Here we go.

0: that was the home team with Worthy. Before I carry on, I do need to thank Andy for such a great drive time. He always introduces me so well. It's so lovely. So thank you, Andy. Thank you so much. One of my favourite things about presenting Overdrive is giving you and introducing you to new music. Sometimes it's a band you've never heard of before. Sometimes it's an artist you've followed for years and years, and they're bringing something fresh. And tonight, I have got a mix of both for you. But I'm going to start off the rest of the... Well, start as I mean to go on. Some new music, some not. Let's start with President, shall we?
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0: The soundtrack of the city. 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
1: That was Linkin Park. Now, I have a confession. I absolutely love baby metal. Every time I watch one of their videos on the socials, I end up thinking, yeah, I want to be a part of that group. They just look like they're having the best time. So if baby metal ever needed an enthusiastic, slightly uncoordinated extra member, you know where I am.

baby metal there with Karate. Okay, it is time for Rock A to Z. That's right, it is time for Rock A to Z. Last week we were on P and we had President. I played Doom Loop just a little bit earlier on, but that was the one we had for P. And now we have landed on the letter Q this week. And there's only ever going to be one choice. And this is Queens of the Stone Age. And the song I have picked is Go With The Flow. So here you go, your Rock A to Z this week, Queens of the Stone Age.

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1: Queens of the Stone Age just have this knack for making everything sound effortlessly cool, don't they? That was your Rock A to Z for this week. Now, coming up next, I have another brand new track for you. This is from Greta Van Fleet. 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

That was Led Zeppelin with Kashmir. You can definitely hear the influence they had on Greta Van Fleet, but I still think they've really found their own identity over the last few years. Now, here's another brand new release tonight. It's not every week I get to say that there's new music from the Rolling Stones. But here you are, this is Jealous Lover.

I think they've still got it. That was the Rolling Stones with Jealous Lover. Honestly, the fact they're still putting out new music after all these years is pretty incredible. Let's keep things moving. I've got Evanescence and a Maynard James Keenan double bill coming up. A Perfect Circle and Tool.

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at all there with Sweat and A Perfect Circle before that with Weak and Powerless. I've still got plenty to come before the top of the next hour. Turnstile, Bring the Horizon, and of course Deftones, because let's be honest, it wouldn't be an Overdrive show without them.

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1: Right, I know what you're thinking. Rebecca's managed to get Deftones into yet another of her playlists. And you're absolutely right. And for the first time tonight, because I am going to do it more than once, I make no apologies. This is Deftones with Goon Squad. 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

Dream Theatre there with In the Arms of Morpheus. It's just gone 8 o'clock here on City Sound, and you are listening to Overdrive with me, Rebecca. I've got my song of the week still to come, as well as a brand new track from Softplay. And if you like your music on the heavier side, the last half hour has definitely got you covered.

That was Dead Pony with Generation Gap. Before that, we had Sleep Token with Alkaline. And now here is that new release from Soft Play. This is The Hunter.

0: Soft Play with The Hunter. Right then, it is time for...
1: Song of the Week.
0: That's right, it is time for Song of the Week. If you don't know what it is a song that's been on repeat for me and something I think you should hear. And this week, it goes to System of a Down. Not because it's a new song, we all know this one, but because they're back out on tour at the moment. And every time another video appears on my socials, I get a little bit more jealous. One day, this is Chicken Stew.
1: Song of the Week.

That was Skunk Anysi with I Can Dream. Right, from here on, things are going to get a bit heavier. You have been warned.

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5: This is Roger Cutting. 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No, definitely no Cliff. Who let Cliff in? 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It would be a shame to miss it.

Korn there with Blind. Before that, the Barbarians of California with Mr. Microphone, and kicking things off in our heavy segment was Native James with You're Nothing. If you've made it this far, congratulations. These last few tracks aren't pulling any punches, starting with Brad Pitt.

One last push before we wrap things up. If you enjoyed tonight's show, don't forget that you can catch up on Mixcloud afterwards. And while you're there, make sure you're following City Sound across our social medias to keep up with everything happening on the station. That's at City Sound Chelmsford, Facebook, Instagram, and TikTok.

Well, that's just about it from me for another Friday night. Thanks so much for keeping me company over the last couple of hours. Hopefully you found a new favourite band, rediscovered an old one, or just enjoyed the soundtrack to start your weekend. I'm going to leave you with Seven Dust. Whatever you've got planned this weekend, have a brilliant one. Look after yourselves.

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1: 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And now, 2 hours of soul and groove to move. This is Grooveline with Stephen Howie.
2: And welcome to the show. On the way today in Grooveline, two tracks from the brand new album of the month for July 2026. In the Grooveline garage, we play An-Am Style. And House of Grooveline is Tenacious than Roland Clark. And on the way soon, Lila James, Lindsay Webster and Keith Satisfield. But kicking off the first hour of today's show is Lovebirds with Lisa Shaw.

Lovebirds, the voice of Lisa Shaw. That track is called Holding On. That's your Lovebirds 808s Matrix version of that track, released on Defective Records back in 2014. Once again, Lovebirds, Lisa Shaw, Holding On. Kicking off Grooveline for this week. And welcome to the show. 2 hours of the best soul, jazz, funk, acid jazz and soulful house on the way between now and the end of the show. A brand new album of the month for July 2026 kicks off on the show this week, and it is the latest album from Kylie Aldis. This actually came out back at the start of the year, back in February, but it's been on my list for a good few months now, and we're going to finally play you two tracks each week from the album called Hybrid from the solo artist Kylie Aldis. Probably also best known as lead vocalist, no less, of the Bamboos, that big Australian funk band. Her solo album, Hybrid, came out at the start of the year. We'll play two tracks each week from that all month, the first of those coming up in about 5-10 minutes' time. A bit later in this hour of today's show, today's Grooveline Garage track comes out later in the month from Anam Style and Heidi B. It is called Believe, and that plays soon on the Grooveline Garage. And today in the House of Grooveline, a brand new track released on the Fool's Paradise label comes out very soon from Tenacious and the legend Roland Clark. It's a reboot of a house classic on the way called All Right. That's today on the House of Grooveline in about 35-40 minutes time. And on the way soon, music from Leela James, a track from the debut album from Lindsay Webster released back in 2013, and something brand new from Keith Satisfield, Philip Bailey and Michael Hunter, all coming up soon here on the show. Right now, 2023, Leela James on Grooveline. Welcome to the show.

She's got such a distinctive, real soul voice. Lila James, taking it back to 2023. That track is called Be Your Baby. On the way soon, music from Lindsay Webster, Keith Satisfield, Philip Bailey and Michael Hunter, and a brand new track from Dave and Marissa with Ron Carroll. And today's Grooveline Garage for Anam Style and Heidi B, Ali House of Grooveline from Tenacious and Roland Clark. But now time to kick off the album of the month for July 2026, released earlier in the year, back in February. The voice of the band The Bamboos, but also a solo artist in her own right, played a lot of tracks from Kylie Aldist over the years here on the show. The album is called Hybrid. The album of the month for July 2026, track one of two today from Kylie Aldist, is Pheromones, from the album of the month.

is such a class act. So good. Lindsay Webster from her debut album released back in 2013. That was a self-titled debut album. That track there was called Press Rewind. Got to see her perform live at Bush Hall in West London just a couple of weeks back on a Sunday afternoon, weirdly. Nice time for a gig though, because you got the evening free after that. But she was so good. The band are fantastic as well. Her husband is audio engineer. Great to see Francisco Mendelia from Incognito on the drums on that gig as well. If you get the chance to see Lindsay Webster anytime she comes nearby your locality, you must go and see her. And before that, the first track of two today from this month's Album of the Month for July 2026. Kylie Aldist, her album Hybrid. That track was called Pheromones, and a second track from that album coming up in the second hour of today's show.

0: That was so good. That's probably as close to a brand new Earth on a Fire track we're going to get right now. And that includes Philip Bailey on vocals there. Really nice stuff. Keith Satterfield, Philip Bailey and Michael Hunter. That track is called Eternal Wisdom, evoking the sound and the spirit of Earth, Wind & Fire. And the timing is no coincidence. That was planned and timed for the release to coincide with that wonderful, I say wonderful, I've not seen it yet, but I will see it soon. That HBO documentary, Earth, Wind & Fire, That's the Weight of the World by Questlove, involving many, many members of the band and family and people who have been inspired by Earth, Wind & Fire. That was timed pretty much to coincide with the release of that unofficially. Keith Satterfield, Philip Bailey, Michael Hunter, that's Eternal Wisdom on Grooveline.
1: This is Grooveline.
0: Halfway through the first hour of today's show. On the way soon, a new release, a new remix of a track from Dave and Marissa alongside Ron Carroll. The original was released last year, actually. I think I played it on the show, I'm not entirely sure. A new mix of that track called All Around the World has just been released in Zed Records, and that plays in full very soon. Also, taking it back a couple of years, a track from Ralph Gum and Clara Hill, former House of Grooveline track, and something new from Tom Funk as well. And very, very shortly, today's Grooveline Gary track from An Am Style and Heidi B, and also today's House of Grooveline track from Tenacious and Roland Clark. That's coming up very soon as well. At this point each week here on the show, we say hello and thank you to listeners who've been in touch with us after last week's show, making themselves known via email, via social media and other methods of communication. So a big hello and thank you goes to John Thompson in Salt Coast, Alan and Fiona in the UK, Grooveline Select Subscribers, thank you both. Also John McPhilbin in Minehead, also a Grooveline Select Subscriber. To Jolie Godson, Jolie Gosden in Quesada in Spain, hi to you Jolie, thank you for tuning in to you and your friends last weekend. Carol Gully in Hampshire, Demetrius Demopoulos on Instagram, Jill Graham in the UK, Claudia Chioca on Instagram, Tasnia Karim on Instagram, Carmen Petticera in Milan, Italy, and to the following get in touch via Instagram, Michael Rose, Mike Cartier and Alexander Z. Also to Perocci Tosan on Mixcloud, Trevor Wilson in Nottingham, also Grooveline Select Scriber, thank you Trevor, Mel Nolan in Manchester, to Andy G in Ipswich, Noriki on Mixcloud, Dan Candish in Stamford, Kenji Ishikawa in Tokyo, John Jane and Florence in Lunenburg, Canada, Nacho Chuli Marin in Valencia, Spain, Lee Dawson in Lytham, who's a Grooveline Select Subscriber, as is Mark Wild in Australia. Thank you for getting in touch, as many of you do on a regular basis. Some, I've done it once or twice, some new names on there today. 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But I also like to remind me that you're there as well, so please do feel free to check in on a weekly basis or somewhere in between. 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This is nice.

liking that old school vibe, quite minimal as well actually. Got a nice vibe to it though. Anam Style, Heidi B, that track is called Believe. That comes out on the 10th of July on the Pogo House record label, and that's the original mix, the only mix on this release. Once again, Anam Style, Heidi B and Believe, out on the 10th of July on Pogo House. That is today's Grooveline Gary's track here on the show.

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Gotta be honest, I did play that as House of Grooveline track last year. Was it? No, sorry, 2 years ago. And I don't remember at all. Really nice with Ralph Gum, Clara Hill. That track is called Don't Talk. And before that today here on Grooveline, brand new track, a brand new remix of a track released not too long ago from Dave and Marissa and Ron Carroll, The Legends. That was a Redemption extended mix of All Around the World. Dave and Marissa, All Around the World, out right now on Zed Records. We shall round this hour off with music on the way from Tom Funk. We'll try and squeeze in some Blaze and Palmer Brown as well. Maybe just time lapse for one of those tracks. Let's find out very shortly. But right now, it is time for today's House of Grooveline track. Bit of classic house, then updated for 2026. Take some time to get going, this one. But I think you'll like it. More details on the other side. Tenacious, Roland Clark, this is All Right on today's House of Grooveline.

work for 2026 by Tenacious. And keeping the rolling cloud vocal, that track is called All Right. That's the extended mix of that track. That comes out on the 10th of July on the Fool's Paradise label. Only mix on this release so far. Once again, Tenacious, Roland Clark. That's called All Right. Out on the Fool's Paradise label on the 10th of July. Fool's Paradise are at Electric Paradise in Milton Keynes very soon, as are Glitterbox, and also back at Fabric as well sometime in September. One of the up and coming, I mean, it's been around for a while, but they're certainly more prominent now than they were. Do look out for Fool's Paradise events and that label as well. Real great house music, keeping it going strong in 2026. On the way, it's very shortly the second hour of today's Grooveline. Lots of great stuff coming up in hour number two, including the three play, the throwback, and a second track from this month's Album of the Month from Kylie Aldist. I shall leave you with this in the meantime. This is Blaze Palmer Brown. Take it back to 2001. This is the Shelter vocal mix of Shine. Do stay right here. Hour number two of Grooveline is on the way next.

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1: Sound. And now, another hour of soul and groove to move. This is Groove Line with Stephen Howie.
2: And welcome to the second hour of today's show. On the way soon, today's Groove Line 3 play with three tracks back to back from Ruby Wood. The Groove Line throwback takes us back to the album of the month of December 2007. And on the way soon, music from Chaka Khan, Catalyst, and James PJ Spraggins. But kicking off the second hour of today's show is Tom Funk.
1: This

0: The second there of today's show, courtesy of Tom Funk. That is coming back for more. Kicking off the second there of the show, welcome back to Grooveline, another hour of the best soul, jazz, funk, acid jazz and soulful house since we've done since April 1998. On the way soon, today's Grooveline 3-play, three tracks back to back from the UK soul singer Ruby Wood. Thank you to Lee Dawson and Lytham for that suggestion. The last of his list, by the way, Lee, it's case to point of note. Ruby Wood, three tracks back to back from her on the way. One of those a remix from a remix album of hers. That's coming up soon. The Grooveline throwback today takes us back to show 164 once again, broadcast on the 30th of November 2007, but that was the first broadcast of the album of the month for December 2007. That album was Anne Nesby's This Is Love, and a track from that called Step is on the way today on the Grooveline throwback. Another track from this month's album of the month from Kylie Aldist and the album Hybrid, a track called One Time Offer is coming up, and soon music from Catalyst, James, PJ Spraggins and The Spinners. But right now, some more new music.
1: Chaka.

0: 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Show them.
1: This boogie's in my soul. This boogie's in my soul.
2: I really like that track, actually. That's a really, really top draw track. Brand new from Chaka Khan, sounding incredible. Snoop Dogg as well. You can't go wrong with Snoop Dogg on your track, surely. That's new. That's Snoop Dogg, Chaka Khan. That track is called Boogies in My Soul. Just what we need this summer. All right, then, we have today's Grooveline 3 play. Three tracks back to back from Ruby Wood after this slice of jazz funk, Mellowness from Catalyst.

That track is such a tonic. So soothing. Catalyst, taking it back to 1973. That track is called Uzuri. On the way soon here in the show, today's Grooveline throwback back to the album of the month for December 2007 from Anne Nesby. This month's album of the month for July 2026 from Kylie Aldist and Sue. Music from James, PJ Spraggins, The Spinners and Ray and Christian. But right now time for today's Grooveline three-play. Thank you once again to Lee Dawson and Lytham for the suggestion of three tracks back-to-back from Ruby Wood, someone who was just about on my radar. I had two tracks already in my library from Ruby Wood, which means I actually downloaded these tracks legally, of course, and played them on the show at some point. So she was on my radar, but only just. So let's find out more about Ruby Wood and hear three tracks back to back from her today on the Grooveline 3-play, kicking off with this, Me and My Girl.

0: Be honest, when that phone rang during that track, you looked around to try and find your phone, didn't you? That wasn't even your ringtone, but you still looked around to find the phone that was ringing on that track. I did exactly the same thing. It's so strange. And that's today's Grooveline 3 play. Three tracks back to back there from Ruby Wood.
1: This is Grooveline.
0: It's hard to explain. It's like, there's a phone ringing. It's not my phone, but I can hear it. And then I realised it's on the song. Oh dear, there should be a law against that. Anyway, three tracks back to back from Ruby Wood. Here's the details. First up, you heard Me and My Girl. That came out in 2023, and that came from her debut EP called Sincerely. Next up, you heard I'ma Get Mine, taken from 2024's album Sincerely Remixed. That was the Work at Vit D remix. And rounded off today's Grooveline 3 play with Let Him Go, the opening track to her 2023 debut EP. So Ruby Wood is a vocalist and songwriter originally hailing from Huddersfield, West Yorkshire.

across the jazz, soul and dance music worlds. Her debut single, Unconditional, was released in 2017. Two more singles came in 2023, leading up to the release of her debut EP later that year. She released two more singles last year and the same again this year, with the latest single called Someone, which came out in May. Her next EP, No Rain, No Flowers, is due for release in the coming month or so, with a launch party taking place in the village of Marsden, West Yorkshire, on the 16th of July. Ruby Wood is now 40 years old and quite clearly still active with that forthcoming EP coming out in the next month or so. That's three tracks back to back from Ruby Wood. Thank you once again to Lee Dawson in Lytham for the suggestion. Lee's managed to find so many great artists that have not been on my radar. She was just about. But thank you, Lee, for that suggestion. I do look forward to more coming soon. That goes to anyone else as well. Any bands or artists you want to play on the Grooveline 3-play, let me know. I do have a list of all the bands and artists featured on a 3-play over the years, as we don't do them more than once. So we won't do Ruby Wood as a solo artist again, but we may do one of her bands. Although I think we've done Nubian Twist before as well. I'm not sure. I have to check the list. To get a copy of that list or to send suggestions, email steve@groovelineonline.com. That's steve@groovelineonline.com. Also reach out via social media, Instagram, Threads and Facebook. 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

Brand new music here in Grooveline. That is James PJ Spraggins, and that track is called Get It Up and Let It Go, or even Give It Up and Let It Go. James PJ Spraggins here on the show. Now time for today's Grooveline throwback, and we're taking it back to show 164 once again, and that was broadcast on the 30th of November 2007. The album of the month for December 2007 kicked off that week from Anne Nesby, the album This Is Love, which was released actually back in 2005. So why I chose an album 2 years old, I have no idea. I was younger then. This is today's Grooveline throwback track. Anne Nesby, This Is Step.

and Nesby from the album of the month for December 2007. That was Step from the album This Is Love. That was broadcast on Show 164 on the 30th of November 2007 here on the show. And now time for my always unintentional lesson as how easy it is to find things on the Grooveline website. I've got my phone in my hand. I've gone to groovelineonline.com, clicked on playlists, scrolled down to November 2007 and looked for Show 164. And I can tell you next week in the Grooveline throwback, we are going to play you that week's Grooveline Garage track, and that came from Ramsey and Fenn and a track called Into You. That wasn't a new track then, I'm sure that's a classic. Ramsey and Fenn, Into You, that week's Grooveline Garage track plays next week on the Grooveline throwback.

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you're thinking, that voice there sounds like Charlene Spiteri of Texas. That's because it is. Ray and Christian, The Hush, featuring Texas. Charlene Spiteri on vocals. Originally released back in 1998, and that's been remixed by The Works. That's brand new, that remix, that's just out this month. Once again, Ray and Christian, with Texas and The Hush. That's The Works remix, brand new mix here on Grooveline. Before that, from 1978, we had The Spinners and Body Language. We're going to try and squeeze in some Tortured Soul and Walter Beasley to round off the show this week here in Grooveline. But now time for the second track from this month's Album of the Month, kicking off this week for July 2026, from Kylie Aldist, the Australian artist, the voice of the Bamboos, solo artist in her own right as well. The album's called Hybrid. This is track two of two today from Kylie Aldist from the Album of the Month. This is One Time Offer.

Do you know, when I decide to choose an album of the month, I don't normally need any validation because I'm usually quite settled with the idea already. But every now and then I hear a track and I think, yeah, do you know what? This is the right call. Tracks like that, that affirms to me this is the correct choice for the album of the month for July 2026. That is Kylie Aldist and the album is called Hybrid. That track is One Time Offer, and two more tracks next week here on the show.

Tortured Soul and Running Back to You here in Grooveline, played and released back in 2023 for the first time. And that is almost it for the show for this week. Thanks for listening. I'm Stephen Howie, back next week for two more hours of the best soul, jazz, funk, acid jazz and soulful house. Two more tracks from the album of the month from Kylie Aldist and much, much more. Once again, don't forget the website groovelineonline.com for all things to do with the show. 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I don't promote this enough, actually. 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Do stay right here. More great music coming up at the top of the hour here on this fine station. I shall leave you with a bit more jazz, because why not? Get quite jazzy in the show the last couple of months. Let's keep it going. This is Walter Beasley. This is brand new, called Lazy Afternoon, Kenny's Groove. Rounding things off this week here on the show. Thanks for listening. Till next week. Take care. Bye-bye.

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